0: Now, guys, did you know that? In fact, did you know that Avulekile Masango has the high, say 15 before Iri Amen?
1: Aye.
0: That's one. Okay, sing it.
2: Avulekile Masango. 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

0: sive ari makuseni. 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Asi pane makora, ane ufiri. 2022, aga playa kunesi msko. He told her yeah, no gonna, but then bend down semini. Realizing she can live life like a destitute. She linked up nezim dara, linked up dara in residue. Rego interview, and she ended up getting screwed. Ended up nizi noom, Jimmy ended up failing school. Ended up daily noobs, cause mana amiti swa pride your parent gets reduced. Just try exchanging shoes, kuketo akuja fambi. Teso amuja pariti, mese makano nyura munyati levo amuga kanike. Realizing she can live life without making move. She linked up nema, linked up kuma avenues. Uyu we see him at the mascot. He's drinking, smoking, showing jaka tzitzi raguma pat. Zingwa boarding Owen ati my whiskey ari mu class. His mom was hoping I take engineering ari banas, but he was smoking ari balant. I don't have X just in a half, but that are my questions in a laugh. I got a cell phone in a data, and a gumbez in a nat, and a utap. I seen a old, I seen a etiquette in a craft. I did a careless in a rust, I seen a queen in there in a bath. 83, German knock doors, 83. He tried out every street, and we even tried out selling beats. Realizing he can't live life without chasing peace. That's when Jaman met this priest.
1: That's when he met this man we know.
0: We see him like a no nyura. In the teams I know there's no dura. I've seen him wearing my high-end fashion. Seems like unako so pula. Church boys got a good crowd. Church boy, good crowd. But man of God by internet is too loud. Yeah, we see him speaking tongues, but see him dealing my thugs. Bese banongo seva sha, we see him giving them hugs. And bese banongo tera, I think he's giving them drugs. I think I've seized the bus, I think he's losing my trust. Ha, face ya six, Romans 2, but face ya six. And I'm hungry, but for toast, and if I ever no pay my mix. Realize that chao no chigara daza, uchako. Pura, yanai, yuga bag, yuga no, uchako.

0: to you from the Great Dyke Center. This is your news on the hour read by Samantha Muringai. Zimbabwe's mining industry says high financing cost and limited access to long-term capital remain the biggest obstacles to growth despite strong global commodity prices boosting exports. Chamber of Mines CEO Dr. Isaac Kwesu said rising prices for gold, lithium and platinum helped cushion producers, but expensive borrowing threatens future investment and expansion.
1: Mining sector, just like other sectors, experience or are affected by the systemic cost for push drivers. One, energy itself, when you compare the energy costs, is still support now when you compare with other jurisdictions. So energy cost remains high. The cost of capital is too high. Our domestic financial markets still experiencing capital shortages, and most of the available capital is transitory in nature, and you get it at high cost for short term. Mining rely on long term capital, but when it happens, short term intervals tend to be relatively high. So that's one. So the general inflation in terms of everything, labor costs, everything that comes up with the production remains also an issue, just like other sectors in the economy. So yes, the cost issues remain with us.
0: In other news, with winter setting in and grasslands drying after above average rainfall, Emma Mashingo Provincial Manager Milton Mosha has warned Zimbabwe faces renewed risk of destructive wildfires. He urged communities, farmers and local authorities to urgently build and maintain fire guards, saying prevention remains the country's most effective defense against wildfires.
2: Mwezi wafura utailonja ino defect fire season zinutanga manje manje. Tumokuliza vipema kumiti zaidi kutiva pizza mabasa. 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
0: Thirsty for water? 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MIS Bore Drilling, we dig deep so you don't have to. Turning to legal and parliamentary affairs, Zimbabwe's Constitutional Amendment Bill No. 3 has become the most debated legislation in parliamentary history, with over 100 lawmakers contributing, according to Justice Minister Ziyambi Ziyambi. He said the extensive debate reflects Parliament's push to strengthen public participation through nationwide consultations held before the bill was tabled.
3: In the history of our parliament, you are right, this is the most debated bill. We deliberately decided to have that direction because, if you recall, when we did public consultations in the past, we used to have one public consultation per province. This time around, we increased the involvement. We had one public consultation per admin district, which means we deployed a large number of our honorable members to participate in the public consultation. And you see that raised their appetite to want to debate. You can notice that the majority of our MPs, when they stand up to debate, they will emphasize that I'm speaking on behalf of those that I represent, and they'll cite proceedings of the public consultation. And we think it's healthy.
0: And in regional and international news, UK Prime Minister Sir Keir Starmer has announced plans to ban children under 16 from social media, calling it a major threat to young people's mental health and development. Speaking from Downing Street, he described platforms as addictive, exposing children to bullying, harmful content, and digital pressure while pulling them away from essential activities.
4: Social media is making children unhappy. It's making it easier for bullies to harass and abuse them. And it could even be harming their mental health, exposing them to content that is dangerous, because that's what grabs the attention. It's designed to be addictive. Of course it is. Features like the infinite scroll, they're designed to lock you in for hours. And if nothing else, there's an opportunity cost to that. It stops children doing their homework, reading, playing with their friends outside, going to bed at a decent hour. Now, that may not sound like much, but these are the activities that help a child develop into an adult. We know how important they are. We just never thought that something would come along to threaten them. To be honest, I feel for this generation. I think back to my own childhood. And yes, the early 1970s weren't always a picnic. But we didn't have to deal with anything like this. A technology that intrudes into every corner of a life, almost impossible to escape, that records every mistake. To deal with that as a teenager, on top of everything else, that's hard.
0: I'm Samantha Muringai, and that's all for now. We have more for you in an hour. Stay with us. Stay with the Power of the Grey Dyke.
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0: Good morning. Hope you are well, as I am, Forbes Mugadza, and Dotarango taking you through breakfast this morning, right? And as usual, Dotanga, each and every morning, making you a winner, the Chikupa the ultimate jumpstart into your day. How you may wonder, well, Dogita Gutungochi winner. Hampa, that is big in products. Hampa Rago Nasi, Rene 10 kg rice, 10 kg whoop food, Uri tea. 6 liters Zema Zoe, ma 2 2 2 3, mune ma biscuits, ekulo balls. I'm also seeing marambuarera cookies in there. Cerevita steady milk, ne 6 liters the cooking oil. Saka grosser rakurengere bo. Yeah, you can win that hamper courtesy of Buy Zimbabwe on great Zimbabwean brands. For you to be a winner this morning, shandisa clue yandruko kupa. Use it wisely. Over need to make a message for 0719255655. Are you ready? Okay, here goes. All right, here goes, here goes. I am a crunchy cookie. Excuse me, we'll take that again. I am a crunchy cookie made by a company known for baking, right? My name starts with the letter P, and my packaging comes in either 1 kg, 500 gram packaging. My name starts with the letter R. I am a great Zimbabwean brand. Who am I? Use this clue wisely, Great Dyke, and let me know what great Zimbabwean brand I'm talking about this morning, and you will be a winner.
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2: Don't forget, on the 26th of September, YFM celebrates 11 years in broadcasting. We'll get to have a carnival that is on the 26th. I'm going to be having a huge party all the way to Mandawa Open Space. That's where the party will be happening. So come through. We'll get to have a carnival that is on the 26th. I'm going to be having a huge party all the way to Mandawa Open Space. That's where the

0: Are you going to be the lucky one? Well, if you think you're going to be, Shani San Clue E Wisely, that I'm dropping for you. Right? I am a crunchy cookie made by a company known for baking. My name starts with the letter P, right? That's the company that makes me. I come in 1 kg, 500 gram packaging. My name starts with the letter R. I'm a Zimbabwean icon and a great Zimbabwean brand. Who am I? 0719255655. Use this clue wisely because it's gonna make you a winner this morning, okay? So, who's the first on the line to try their luck? Okay, I do have Caroline. Caroline, same a mix. Nice to know that I got to run the parcel, the great again. You say, Forbes, you are talking about my Raymond Grimes. Oh my goodness. No, I'm not talking about my Raymond Grimes face or angle. Yeah. Oh my goodness, you just made my day. Oh, Simba, you good? Big shout out to you. Nice to know that I got to ride the pass of the Great Jackie FM 101.9, 91.8. You say, Forbes, the great Zimbabwean brand this morning that you are talking about, my Bermuda Creams. Great Dyke, I say the company that makes me starts with the letter P. Let me give you another clue, Great Dyke. Right. The packaging, Yanguinini, is predominantly color green. There, I've thrown in another clue for you. So come through, let's get to find out if we are going to be having a winner. Great Dyke, talk to me on the SMS platform or come through on WhatsApp. Audrey, you good? Big shout out to you. Wanibata Freshakare. You want to be a winner, right? Well, I hope you are a winner this morning. You say, Forbes, morning, the great Zimbabwean brand that you are talking about this morning, my Aranel Creams. No. Aiwa, no. Okay. We have one message coming through. This one is coming through. That is from one. Trying to get your name right. One Vivian. Okay, I see you, Vivian. Now I got it. Morning. Arisema Mix. Paris say Pamashava for Vivian. You say the great Zimbabwean brand that you are talking about this morning, Forbes. Maramba Waraira from Proton Bakers. You are a winner, Vivian. Congratulations, eh? Right? You have just won yourself a hamper. Rakabata na bata na mfeso wangu 6 liters zema zoe mune maramba wa raira wa tawara wayo mune 6 liters de coconut oil 10 kg rice 10 kg ufu wakapinda wewe. Congratulations, Vivian, all the way from Mashaba. We have to gift ya mfeso wangu. Congratulations. Yeah. Lucky when people win. Powered by Zimbabwe. Great Zimbabwean brand returns again tomorrow. And you could be a winner.
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6: Pulse of the Dyke. As dark as the coals of Wange, as vivacious as chrome fields of Mtorashanga, I shine like the gold of Shurugwi. I am as pristine as waters of Palawani, rich as the mines of Mimosa, Unki, and Zimplats. Hunted like lithium, in my despair, hopes and aspirations, I glitter as scenic as Boterekwa. I am a smart, energetic Afropolitan. I am a great diker. And my home is
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0: Your sporting update will be coming up, and so is your classic song of the hour. So stay with us right here on the pulse of the great dike.

0: Paul McCartney coming through right here on the Pulse of the Great Dyke. Was once a national anthem for many people. I know that is loved by many a mother out there. It's exactly 6:34. Up next is your sporting update. Breakfast.
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0: We begin by looking at Chichi looking to come on now. Rugby sport is quite an emotional thing at times, you know. Eaglesville, Nezuro, there was quite an intense rugby game between Eaglesville and CBC. CBC losing that game by 13-14, and it was all chaos because one CBC parent, Agazamara Abuditsa Futi, Akitretina, the team and my parents at Eaglesville. So it was all chaos. And the Rugby Union Interim Management Committee have come out in full voice to condemn the actions of a Christian Brothers College parent who attacked match officials and allegedly brandished a firearm during a schoolboy rugby match that was played over the weekend. So the incident is believed to have been occurred during the match pitting Eaglesville, as I mentioned earlier on, near Christian Brothers College CBC. So the issue has been handed over to the police and they are currently dealing with it. The ZRP did confirm the incident and will reveal after an investigation has been done. We now get to find out, Kuti, what's happening in soccer, and we get to take a look at the Castle Lager Premier Soccer League. Kuti Zwakamira say we begin by going local, where Ingezi Platinum beats FC Platinum by 2-0. Not quite a good result there for FC Platinum. Longina coming through to give us more on that match report.
1: You cannot play 3 games out of 9, you take 1 point. It's very poor.
0: On the other side of town, it was all joy for Scotland and Nomad Mapeza as they beat Hard Rock by 2-0 in a classy act. Question arises, who's now going to stop Scotland? Innocent coming through to give us more on that match report.
2: After the final whistle, Scotland coach Nomad Mapeza was quick to praise his squad for the 2-0 victory over Hard Rock at Rufaro Stadium yesterday. The win consolidated the place at the top, with Scotland now 4 points clear and boosting the league's best goal difference. And now leading with 37 points, Knowledge Musona scored both goals. Let's hear Mapeza speaking.
3: Sometimes it's difficult. The performance of what has been giving us

0: Reporting for Greater Exports, Maruf Innocent.
1: Thank you so much, Maruf Innocent, for coming through with that report. Coming up next, we get to find out Kuti after that round of matches could the Castle Laga Premier Soccer League table. Yagamira say.
2: Football is said to be more than just a game. It is a story of passion, competition, teamwork, and the fight for glory. Every match changes the journey. Every goal can rewrite history, and every point earned brings teams closer to the ultimate prize. So, here's the latest Premier Soccer League log table. On the first position, we've got Scotland FC with 37 points, followed by Caps United with 33 points. On the third position, we've got Hard Rock with 32 points, followed by Ngezi with 32 points again. Herentals with 30 points, followed by Dynamos with 29 points, followed by Highlanders with 28 points. On number 8, we've got Simba Bora with 27 points. Moors FC with 26 points. On number 10, we've got FC Platinum with 24 points. Chicken Inn with 21 points. Followed by Kariba with 19 points. Wulawai Chiefs sitting on number 13 with 17 points. FC Hunters with 16 points. Agama with 13 points. Tawan FC 12 points. Followed by Manika Diamonds with 12 points again. And lastly, Triangle United with 10 points. Reporting for Great Dyke Sports News, I'm Aisha Mbewe.
1: Great, thanks Aisha for coming through with that report. World Cup is in action, and a glance of a couple of results of games played yesterday. Iran drew 2-2 with New Zealand. Uruguay drew 1-1 with Saudi Arabia. Spain and Cape Verde played out a 0-0 draw. Belgium as well played a 1-1 draw with Egypt. Sweden beating Tunisia by 5-1. These were games played should be yesterday. Ivory Coast also beating Ecuador by 1-1. So those are the latest results of games played in the World Cup. That does it for your sporting update for this morning. Rather for this hour. Yeah, Give Momakonyo will be coming up to give you more in the next 60 minutes.

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1: As dark as the coals of Wange. As vivacious as chrome fields of Mtorashanga. 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I am as pristine as waters of Palawani. Rich as the mines of Mimosa, Unki, and Zimplatz. Hunted like lithium. 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I am a great diker. 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
2: Breakfast.
3: So Britain is trending, Great Dyke. It is trending. Why, you may wonder? Well, because Prime Minister Woku UK, Keir Starmer, is going to ban Mavana. Vari 16 years and under kuti vange vasinga access social media, right? He argues kuti his argument is that vana vanofanira kunge vachi, you know, kuti he believes kuti social media removes kids from the reality of the world. He also believes kuti social media inokanganisa brain dzevana. Yeah, he says kids must find their feet in this world, but technology iri kuvakanganisa ichipindira mu every area yeupenyu hwavo. Saka ri kuti inini handingangopeti maoko ndichiona izvi zvichiitika. So he says kuti ari kubetsera vana by giving their childhood back and taking away social media from them. Tricky, huh? So I just want to find out from you, Grey Dyke, if you think maybe Zimbabwe we can do the same. Would it be a good idea to do the same thing here in Zimbabwe or not? Do you believe very well social media to a certain extent in terms of the way they view things, in terms of the way Yavano interacted vana, in terms of kukura kwao? What do you think? Come through and talk to me. 0719255655. Do you believe kuti social media can actually corrupt kids who are 16 years and under? Great, I have your say. British Prime Minister thinks that. So Britain yakuto enacta mutemo wokubana children under 16 kuti vasingamboi swedere duze the social media. 0719255655. I'm interested to hear your part of the side of the story. Will that maybe make children be better? Is it a good or bad move? Do you think maybe takaita mutemo muZimbabwe unobetsera kuti vana vedu vange vachikura zviri nani here? Those are the questions that of course need answering. So great day, come through and talk to me. Forbes on Breakfast till 10 o'clock. Sisonke.
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0: right, guys, got it going on. Yeah, Wicked D. It's exactly 3 minutes before we get to 7 o'clock on the Pulse of the Great Dyke till 10 o'clock. See, Sonke trending is a British Prime Minister. They have actually put heads together and they have actually agreed. Kuti, abachande kuti vana vane makore rather vana vari below 16 kuti vange vachi access social media. So I'm thinking our kids are crazy about social media. My children, for example, takatoisa what you call this timer kuti ndinoto tora ma phone avoka ndoto ndotongopa access. Maybe if it's on TikTok, don't talk about access maybe 2 hours or so per day. Because if I don't do that, I've realized with the children, we'll basically spend the whole day Arimumba on TikTok and Amanda. Ah, what exactly are they watching and what exactly are they learning? So, British Prime Minister stepping his foot down. No to social media. Kuvana vari below the age of 16. So I'm just wondering, kuti, if that were to be done munomu Zimbabwe, do you think it would work? Do you think it is really a good idea? Because iya rukagiwa kuti social media iri kukanganisa vana akatarasira makurire akaita iye nemakurire ari kuita vana mazuvano zvatisiyanei because of social media. Yeah, talk to me. Yeah, FM, hi, did he say, say? I'm good, that is it, my mix song. I'm going to go to the house.
1: Unaona kama nyika dzakaita sana Britain chita step padziri panyaya dzakadaro ndaifunga kuti isusu anoti announced to even ask kuti tinofungei nekuti zvinofungwa kutongova a very good sign kwadziri dzevanhu vagara vachifambira shure or kuti nyika dzora dzakaita sezimbabwe social media. What about us? If you should tell me my story already, they are being deteriorated in every angle, every aspect. Vana,
0: it's the best move ever. 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
1: Matoni zvambira. 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
0: Yeah. I know that's the I hear you. Gotta see idea, gotta jump come on go one good on
1: night.
0: Nani? Nanyoni.
1: Alistair Leon.
0: Oh Alistair.
1: Womsika. Shumba Pamela.
0: Oh Shumba, Parisa Pamela Shumba. Chandoena. Aroma coffee yako ya no bottom go to jump start bo. Bo Shumba, wait a bus. Great. Shumba, fantastic. Thanks indeed for coming through. Shumba saying it's a good move because my one winner. We do have Mama Grace coming through. How are you this morning, Mama Grace? Nice to know that you locked onto your FM and you say, good morning, Forbes. It's a good idea. Although I'm not quite so sure how they'll control that unless parents are in agreement. Otherwise, they'll access those phones. That's a very good question, Mama Grace. Pama controls apo. I'm gonna go bata phone am dara. Uyo, we're talking about social media. Stay connected to 101.9, 91.8. Do keep your messages coming through. Up next is your Great Dyke News at 7.
2: Breakfast. And now, the Great Dyke News. Miners have a voice.
3: Coming to you from the Great Dyke Center. This is your news on the hour read by Samantha Muringai. Zimbabwe's mining industry says high financing cost and limited access to long-term capital remain the biggest obstacles to growth despite strong global commodity prices boosting exports. Chamber of Mines CEO Dr. Isaac Kwesu said rising prices for gold, lithium and platinum helped cushion producers, but expensive borrowing threatens future investment and expansion.
4: Mining sector, just like other sectors, experience or are affected by the systemic cost for push drivers. One, energy itself, when you compare the energy costs, is still suboptimal, no? When you compare with other jurisdictions. So energy cost remains high. The cost of capital is too high. Our domestic financial markets still experiencing capital shortages, and most of the available capital is transitory in nature, and you get it at a high cost because short term mining rely on long term capital, but when it happens, short term intervals tend to be relatively high. So that's one. So the general inflation in terms of everything, labor costs, everything that comes up with the production remains also an issue, just like other sectors in the economy. So yes, the cost issues remain with us.
3: In other news, with winter setting in and grasslands drying after above average rainfall, Emma Mashingo provincial manager Milton Mosha has warned Zimbabwe faces renewed risk of destructive wildfires. He urged communities, farmers and local authorities to urgently build and maintain fire guards, saying prevention remains the country's most effective defense against wildfires.
5: With our food out there, Ilonja, and the red fire season in Tana, imagine. To not preserve the urban communities, they put you up, pits my massa, and then my pre-suppression measures. It's a Bundurakawanda Mujimbo, Katama fire guards, Eo Gadzrao, equipment, I don't chance out with the man. Ingwa zvakade kuti vaise zviboka mapoka kana machini nemafirefightings anoita kuti kana kwazvo moto yazenge yava yobaka kwasi kudini zvamotevera. 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
3: Thirsty for water? We dig it. 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If it involves water underground, we've got you covered. 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MIS Bore Drilling, we dig deep so you don't have to. Turning to legal and parliamentary affairs, Zimbabwe's Constitutional Amendment Bill No. 3 has become the most debated legislation in parliamentary history, with over 100 lawmakers contributing, according to Justice Minister Ziyambi Ziyambi. He said the extensive debate reflects Parliament's push to strengthen public participation through nationwide consultations held before the bill was tabled.
6: In the history of our parliament, you are right, this is the most debated bill. We deliberately decided to have that direction because, if you recall, when we did public consultations in the past, we used to have one public consultation per province. This time around, we increased the involvement. We had one public consultation per admin district, which means we deployed a large number of our honorable members to participate in the public consultation. And you see that raised their appetite to want to debate. You can notice that the majority of our MPs, when they stand up to debate, they will emphasize that I'm speaking on behalf of those that I represent, and they'll cite proceedings of the public consultation. And we think it's healthy.
3: And in regional and international news, UK Prime Minister Sir Keir Starmer has announced plans to ban children under 16 from social media, calling it a major threat to young people's mental health and development. Speaking from Downing Street, he described platforms as addictive, exposing children to bullying, harmful content, and digital pressure while pulling them away from essential activities.
7: Social media is making children unhappy. It's making it easier for bullies to harass and abuse them. And it could even be harming their mental health, exposing them to content that is dangerous, because that's what grabs the attention. It's designed to be addictive. Of course it is. Features like the infinite scroll, they're designed to lock you in for hours. And if nothing else, there's an opportunity cost to that. It stops children doing their homework, reading, playing with their friends outside, going to bed at a decent hour. Now, that may not sound like much, but these are the activities that help a child develop into an adult. We know how important they are. We just never thought that something would come along to threaten them. To be honest, I feel for this generation. I think back to my own childhood, and yes, the early 1970s weren't always a picnic, but we didn't have to deal with anything like this. A technology that intrudes into every corner of a life, almost impossible to escape, that records every mistake. To deal with that as a teenager, everything else, that's hard.
3: I'm Samantha Muringai, and that's all for now. We have more for you in an hour. Stay with us, stay with the Pulse, the Grey Dyke.
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0: taking off his latest album, Dinimukudze. Necessary, Ja Praise, coming through on the pulse of the Great Day FM 101.9, 91.8, 18 minutes after 7. Dizongua, we're talking social media ban. British Prime Minister Stein Kamava Stama, you know, he's put his foot down and he's saying, Kuti, Vanawe Duvaro Kanganisika in social media. And the kids are no longer. Experience the things that they need to go through childhood yavo yango ve upenyu we social media chat. So he's now putting a ban on social media for children below the age of 16. No TikTok, no Twitter, no Facebook, yeah, no social media for kids below the age of 16. So I just want to find out from you, Kuti. Do you think it's a good idea? Do you think perhaps the social media use nevana, you know, kanganisa pfungwa dzavo, you know, itakuti maybe varegere kuita vana vanokura vaine ubuntu, as we call it. Could it be also a good idea if we also implement it in Zimbabwe? Kuti tirambidze vana vedu vari below 16 kuti vange vachi access on social media. Great, I come through. Got him, Botaure. Let's have a conversation around this. So come through by 0719255655. Right. Taking a couple of your messages that are coming through on the pulse of the Great Dyke. This one reads as follows. Okay. You say, okay, this one says, bad move, Forbes. Zogona kuneta. Rezuro panemeti yakaneta. Jack Sparrow. Akazo igona. Takaisa pameta. It was the same. But Kwandiri Anga is okay. But Kwandiri Anga is gonna make sense. But I got to the true answer. And you're going to say, Kubana Mana, especially if I met her, Forbes, is going to be a big challenge. Except for some restrictions and parents' guardian security. Yeah, I need to be so security. But hey, Pagaipa. Pagaipa. 0719255655. Do keep your messages coming through right here on the pulse of the Great Dyke. Another message coming through says, Kuti, morning Forbes, I think Kinini, it is a bad idea, Kubanamana from social media. I think we need to embrace Kuti, Makurura takaita isusu, ne makurura rikuita vana mazuvano, zvinhu zvatosiyana. Vana mazuvano vakutoziva zvinhu zvatatisingatombozivi isusu patakati chikura. So it's really not a good thing kubanamana from social media. Vana chete ngavango control vachete ma hours avanopinda pa social media, but otherwise it is not a problem. It is a bad move indeed. That law should never come to Zimbabwe. Oh my goodness. 21 minutes after 7, Dizongo 0712-0719-255-655. Glad to come through. Let's just have a conversation around this. Are you comfortable, Ere, if there is a law in Zimbabwe that comes through that bans mwana wako iwe kuti asinga access a social media kanari below the age of 16? Huh? Britain doing it. Yeah. We'll also get to find out what the British Prime Minister is saying, right? So do keep it locked on to the Great Dyke's finest YFM 101.99 to 1.8 till 10 o'clock. Sisonke.
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Africa's most iconic marathon, the Econet Victoria Falls Marathon, happening on the 5th of July, 2026. Hashtag roar above all resistance. 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Hashtag roar above all resistance. 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

0: Nudge O, Too Much. Have it on the Pulse of the Great Dyke, KFM 101.9, 91.8. In case you just joined us, big shout out to you. Nice to know that Wagaterera, the Pulse of the Great Dyke. We're talking about banning children from social media. Britain coming through enforcing a law that effectively bans children, you know, from accessing social media, but in below the ages of 16. Meaning no, it means that they would have no access to various platforms. Facebook, Zero, TikTok, and all other associated social media platforms. They cannot access them. Starmer claiming, Kuti, I did it to protect your child. So I'm asking myself, Kuti, if this were to be done in Zimbabwe, would it work? Do you believe, could maybe we also need to do the same law? Do you also believe very good social media, inokanganisa vana, but below the ages of 16? Let's have this conversation, Great Dyke of the Palace of the Great Dyke, your classic song of the hour, coming up in just under a minute. Before we get there, let's just get to find out what the British Prime Minister's reason for banning social media for children under the age of 16. This is what he had to say. Okay. Let's hear him. All right.
1: Social media is making children unhappy. It's making it easier for bullies to harass and abuse them. And it could even be harming their mental health. Exposing them, that is dangerous, because that's what grabs the attention. It's designed to be addictive. Of course it is. Features like the infinite scroll, they're designed to lock you in for hours. And if nothing else, there's an opportunity cost to that. It stops children doing their homework, reading, playing with their friends outside, going to bed at a decent hour. Now, that may not sound like much, but these are the activities that help a child develop into an adult. We know how important they are. We just never thought that something would come along to threaten them. To be honest, I feel for this generation. I think back to my own childhood. And yes, the early 1970s weren't always a picnic. But we didn't have to deal with anything like this. A technology that intrudes into every corner of a life. Almost impossible.

0: Football to Escape, that records every mistake. To deal with that as a teenager, on top of everything else, that's hard.
1: Well, that was the British Prime Minister's reasons for banning social media for kids under the age of 16. Do you think it's a good idea? Kana kuti mukurava vanenge vatirasikei. Do you believe kuti social media really does play a part kuti mwana anga achioma musoro kana kutanga chitadza kutanga chikura semwana kanaka? Let's have this conversation, great guy. Come through for 0719255655. 29 before 8 is your time. Let's get to hear your classic song of the hour. Give Moyo Zotsalo on standby with your sporting update. Thereafter, we get to read your messages on the Pulse of the Great Dyke, YFM.
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0: Nonga coming through as your classic song of the hour, Sun 2, one other legend, Makeneke Manyeruke. It's exactly 7:35. 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
2: It's a very, very good morning, Great Eggers. My name is Kipo Makonye, the game changer, your man in terms of sports updates from local, regional, as well as international. And let's start in the United States of America, Mexico, as well as Canada, where there is the FIFA World Cup and African teams doing so well there. And let's go through results from matches played yesterday. Looking at matches that were played yesterday, of course, Spain nil and Cape Verde nil. That's another African team doing so well there, not conceding a goal against Yamal and his Spain. That's a good result there for Africa. Belgium 1, Egypt 1, and Egypt scoring first. And of course, Belgium had to dig deep into their big bag of football tricks to get an equalizer there. And Saudi Arabia 1, Uruguay 1, Iran 2, and New Zealand 2. So it was a night of draws there. That's last night. And tonight, a big match is coming at 9 p.m. When France take on Senegal, the Lions of Teranga. So it's a big match there. Let's just watch whether Senegal can repeat the 2002 scenario when they beat France in a World Cup match. That's way back in 2002. Let's wait and see. And also getting the news that Javier Renard, the French coach, is set to come and coach Tunisia as soon as possible after Tunisia reported to have sacked their coach. So Javier Renard likely to come back and take over Tunisia at the World Cup. And let's come back home and look at the Zifa Central Region Soccer League. Takatazaka mitambo yakatambwaka iyo weekend iyo yakaita sezvakapera sei. MSU 1, Shabani Mai nil, Dulazim United 2, Matovo nil, ZRP Gwanda 1, West Nicholson 1, Shuruku FC 2, Good Morning 2, Sabi Gold Mine nil, Chapungu 3, and Gwanda Pirates nil, Togogara nil, Vembe Stars Academy 1, Blanket Mine 2, FC Platinum Ant 19 nil, Grand Tigers nil, Super Strikers nil, and Kwekwe United 1. Tibvetango tazaka kuti zvakamira sei. Takatazaka the log table. Chapunga on top after playing 12 games. They are on 29 points. Kwekwe 12 games, 26 points. Number 3 is Blanket Mine. They've played 11 matches and they've got 25 points, just 4 points behind the log leaders, Chapungo. Gwanda Pirates, number 4, 11 games, 24 matches. And number 5 is Grand Tigers, 12 matches, 23 points. That's the scenario in the Zifa Central Region Soccer League. Let's go through results from Division 2 matches played across the Midlands Province. Division 2A, the results were as follows. 13 Stars 1, Herentals Copa 2, St. Faith nil, and Sponjeka 3, Shuruk Legends nil, TMZ 3, Spurs 3, and Palms Academy nil. Sialanda 6, Shesham Academy 1, Division 2B, FC Bullets nil, Jena Mines nil, Slovela United 2, Mahokan 3, Target Warriors 1, KD Academy 2, Flame Lily 1, Villa Mine 1, Gothic 5, Slovela City 1, Division 2C, Muduvuri Stars nil, and Dudu 83 1. And there is Masuyuko nil, Manyama 1, Bizo Stars 1, Herentals Kokwe 1, Kokwe North FC 2, and Wapinda 2, Rio Tinto nil, and Chesterfield Giants 2. And matches also going to be played tomorrow, midweek fixtures. Bethel will play against Takawira at Bethel Primary School. Chile FC will be at Asco Stadium against A Stars, while the Hard Rock Legends will take on Chippers at Amaveni Stadium. So that's the situation there. Let's just look at the foreigners who scored in the Casablanca Premier Soccer League over the weekend. Frank Agyeman, the Ghanaian player playing for Dynamos, he was on target. And two Malawians, there is one Malawian, Lawrence Chazia, and a Namibian McCartney, now is a who play for Simba Bora. They were also on target. And from Nigeria, Benjamin Adiogan, he scored for Highlanders, whilst Emmanuel Paga, all the way from Ghana, scored for Triangle. My name is Kibo Makonye, the game changer. Not Rambai Magatiraka FM. Kutumurambe mchinzwa zhimwe, chineche kuita nezwe mitambo.
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0: 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Hashtag roar above all resistance. 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

0: Station on the Pulse of the Great Dyke. Here on the Pulse of the Great Dyke, it's exactly 7:46 till 10 o'clock rather. It's okay. We're discussing the social media ban, Great Dyke, just in case you're locked on. Britain taking kind of a huge step, you know. They have come through and banned under 16 from accessing my social media platforms. Saying could not protect Tavanavavo from what they say could be kukanganiswa brain, kana kukanganiswa maitiro avo the social media, Tavanavavo the social media. So I'm just curious to find out, Greta Kuti, do you really think Kuti access to social media platforms for our kids that are below the age of 16 zvakakwanisira kunge zvichivakanganisa here? Is it a good move or a bad move? And maybe you think it needs to be considered. Could maybe zvinge zvichiitwa muno Zimbabwe? Taura neni pa 0719255655 on the Pulse of the Great Dyke. Okay. One message coming through saying, Ko Forbes matutaring ari online vano bana here. Zozoita here kuti zvinge zvichiita. You said that vakawanda vana vanodzidza online. I remember tichiona pa app ya language translation and biology sciences. And you say that it's a wrong move by the Prime Minister. What the Prime Minister has done is that vabana my pages, sana TikTok, sana Facebook, sana X, children can no longer then get to access those. But in terms of these are educational, I'm sure they can get access to these online. However, when a TikTok, when a Facebook, nana X, and no ways. Isososo, and the Vafan don't give a chain diaper. 0719255655 with coming through. And he said, my mix. I think it's a good law that needs to be done because we need to protect Vanavedu at all costs. If you saw Vanavedu Vanavedu by TikTok, but you did this was Genus, we sing at Tomboiti, and besides, it is addictive. Saka, social media is now playing a role. Mugokudza Vanavedu. So, it's a good move. Daimunom Zimbabwe Mtemoyo Wakatoitwa. Obriel, I hear you, my guy. 12 minutes before we get to 8 o'clock. Do keep your messages coming through on Great Dyke's Finest. Breakfast.
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2: On the 26th of September, all roads leading to Mandava Open Space where the IFM Fest and Carnival will be coming alive. Hashtag Magidigidi. Tishingo Farem Naya Tritay says FM celebrates 11 years in broadcasting. Tengetine, various things to entertain you. Tengetine, great day, cup clash, the happening day. We are all going to be bringing one big artist to put icing on the cake. So let's make a day. Tese 26 September 2026. Hashtag Magidigidi. Chete, chete.
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4: It's exactly 7:54. So we're talking Britain banning any child under the age of 16 could access a social media. So tell you what, I've got in touch with one British parent, one guy who's in the UK. He's been there for several years now. Tafara, Mr. Mbaya, what do you say?
5: Yes, <sir.
4: laughs> good. Those are to good. Yeah. Good to hear from you. Kuri Seko, UK.
5: Ah, Kuribo.
4: Kuribo. Brilliant. Mnewana wakati kutivari below 16. And boom. You wake up one day to be told kuti your kids are no longer going to be able to access social media, you know, good or bad move. Urimo UK momo, how are you relating Zambiric?
5: It's good and it's bad.
4: Yeah.
5: It's good and it's bad. Because, you know, my social media companies, they are designed to maximize engagement. So, you don't know what you're going to do. On that part, it's good. There's also, you know, my cyberbullying, some are exposed to harmful content, you know. That on that one, I think the banning is good.
4: Yeah.
5: Okay? But you do know, but even though it's social media, WhatsApp will be still available.
4: Yes, and others,
5: and other things. But what I think is bad is that they seem so sneaky. The young people are cleverer than our So technically they may find ways around these restrictions. So I don't know how it's going to work.
4: So enforcement could be a problem, but as a parent, generally, you are saying it's a good idea.
5: I think it's good and it's bad. Because also, social media, it was being used for friendships, hobbies, support groups, muskoro, learning, and all those things. So another part was good.
4: Yeah.
5: I think as parents, we are trying to blame social media for our own shortcomings.
4: Mm-hmm.
5: Yeah. It's how you groom Manawako. It's how you manage Manawako. It's how you you deal with certain issues and values. Manaka, this is what the groom was, Shakanaka would not really be bad as long as you want it. But you see, it's cool because people get so busy.
4: Uh-huh.
5: They relegate parenting to social media. That's where the problem was.
4: So,
5: do you get it?
4: Yeah, I get it. So, tell me, the kids, how are they taking it?
5: They are laughing it off at the moment.
4: Oh, that someone from that school Zoshanda.
5: Yes, because they believe that they are clever, they'll always find ways. That's what I was saying. I think if it happens, I believe it. They'll always find ways, and which is dangerous because they'll find ways to other sites and things that are dangerous. At least now that is talking about my Facebook, my Instagram, and all that. But what if they find darker sites? But we don't know. And we know what it is in they've been hiding things and they've got a way of hiding things. You see the calculator on the app when it's something darker than that.
4: Yeah.
5: Enforcement is also a bit difficult.
4: So if you were to vote yes or no, would you say this is a good bill? Yes, it's a bad bill, no.
5: I think it's a good idea on paper, but it won't work. We want to blame. We want to take to give social media the blame, but it's not social media.
4: Interesting. Tafara, thank you so much for coming through.
5: Okay, man.
4: Great. Tafara is now based in the UK. One of the parents whose kids have been affected by this ban, so just curious to find out about Zambereke, Arakoku UK, how are they possibly taking it? Great Dyke, you can feel free to come through on the pulse of the Great Dyke 0719255655. Good or bad move? Right, Tafara says, good. It's also my parents as well. We are to blame because Mizengo Vatinosia parenting. Social media. Have your say, Great Dyke. It's exactly a minute before we get to 8. Stand by for Great Dyke News coming up next.

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1: Coming to you from the Great Dyke Center, this is your news on the hour read by Samantha Muringai. Zimbabwe's mining industry says high financing cost and limited access to long-term capital remain the biggest obstacles to growth despite strong global commodity prices boosting exports. Chamber of Mines CEO Dr. Isaac Kwesu said rising prices for gold, lithium and platinum helped cushion producers, but expensive borrowing threatens future investment and expansion.
2: Mining sector, just like other sectors, experienced or affected by the systemic cost for push drivers. One, energy itself, when you compare the energy costs, is still suboptimal when you compare with other jurisdictions. So energy cost remains high. The cost of capital is too high. Our domestic financial markets still experiencing capital shortages, and most of the available capital is transitory in nature, and you get it at high cost for short term. Mining rely on long term capital, but when it happens, short term intervals tend to be relatively high. So that's one. So the general inflation in terms of everything, labor costs, everything that comes up with the production remains also an issue, just like other sectors in the economy. So yes, the cost issues remain with us.
1: In other news, with winter setting in and grasslands drying after above average rainfall, Emma Mashingo Provincial Manager Milton Mosha has warned Zimbabwe faces renewed risk of destructive wildfires. He urged communities, farmers and local authorities to urgently build and maintain fireguards, saying prevention remains the country's most effective defense against wildfires.
3: Mwezi wafura utailonja ino deflect fire season kutanga manje manje. Tumakuliza vipaiba kumiti zaidi kutiva pizza mabasa. Adili ma pre-suppression measures. 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Iyo guards rao equipment. 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Kana matini ma fire sightings. 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Kwa moti ya.
1: Thirsty for water? 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If it involves water underground, we've got you covered. 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MIS Bore Drilling, we dig deep so you don't have to. Turning to legal and parliamentary affairs, Zimbabwe's Constitutional Amendment Bill No. 3 has become the most debated legislation in parliamentary history, with over 100 lawmakers contributing, according to Justice Minister Ziyambi Ziyambi. He said the extensive debate reflects Parliament's push to strengthen public participation through nationwide consultations held before the bill was tabled.
4: In the history of our parliament, you are right, this is the most debated bill. We deliberately decided to have that direction because, if you recall, when we did public consultations in the past, we used to have one public consultation per province. This time around, we increased the involvement. We had one public consultation per admin district, which means we deployed a large number of our honorable members to participate in the consultation, and you see that raised their appetite to want to debate. You can notice that the majority of our MPs, when they stand up to debate, they will emphasize that I'm speaking on behalf of those that I represent, and they will cite proceedings of the public consultation, and we think it's healthy.
1: And in regional and international news, UK Prime Minister Sir Keir Starmer has announced plans to ban children under 16 from social media, calling it a major threat to young people's mental health and development. Speaking from Downing Street, he described platforms as addictive, exposing children to bullying, harmful content, and digital pressure while pulling them away from essential activities.
0: Social media is making children unhappy. It's making it easier for bullies to harass and abuse them. And it could even be harming their mental health, exposing them to content that is dangerous, because that's what grabs the attention. It's designed to be addictive. Of course it is. Features like the infinite scroll, they're designed to lock you in for hours. And if nothing else, there's an opportunity cost to that. It stops children doing their homework, reading, playing with their friends outside, going to bed at a decent hour. Now, that may not sound like much, but these are the activities that help a child develop into an adult. We know how important they are. We just never thought that something would come along to threaten them. To be honest, I feel for this generation. I think back to my own childhood. And yes, the early 1970s weren't always a picnic. But we didn't have to deal with anything like this. A technology that intrudes into every corner of a life, almost impossible to escape, that records every mistake. To deal with that as a teenager, on top of everything else, that's hard.
1: I'm Samantha Muringai, and that's all for now. We have more for you in an hour. Stay with us. Stay with the Pulse, the Grey Dyke.
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minutes after 8. It is Zongoa on the IFM 101.9, 91.8, exactly 8:30. I'll be having Team Yoku Zimra coming through into the building. Vagitawara Nao Ye Ticks. Right. Get to find out more. They'll be coming through, that is, at exactly 8:30. And they're going to be breaking down some of the key issues to do in Nao Ye Ticks. So make a date with the text man Zimra at exactly 8:30. Yeah, so as we await Zimbabwe to take issue a great dike, let's get to talk about this law passed in the United Kingdom in terms of issues to do near social media. Children under the age of 16 have been banned from accessing social media, right? They say they believe good social media, according to the British Prime Minister, and it's no longer a good thing. You say on the pulse of the great Dark FM. Call me. Yeah, FM morning, what do you say? Hello? Yeah, Vunzago. Brilliant. Maitaku just made my day. Good this morning. You say Boss Forbes, that's a brilliant idea. Go bana vana on social media. Gavasa pinde mu TikTok, Facebook. But Twitter, Mamesha, Yakuti, Vashensi, my platform, Yakuzidza, Sekutito Zidza, Kwemazuva Ano, Kwava Kuda technology. Because Kudakumazon, Kwava Kuda technology. But on a TikTok and a Facebook, I'm a bunny way. Kule, Hilltop, always a pleasure to hear from you. Big shout out for you. Right, 17 minutes after 8, this is Ungova. Stay connected to YFM till 8 o'clock, till 10, rather. Sisonke, on the pulse of the Great Dike.

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3: The Econet Victoria Falls Marathon, Africa's most iconic marathon. Hashtag roar above all resistance. Hashtag Asambeni Malaysia. When the fall.

0: Africa's most iconic marathon, the Econet Victoria Falls Marathon, happening on the 5th of July, 2026. Hashtag roar above all resistance. Hashtag Asambeni Malaysians.
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2: Breakfast. 5 minutes after 8 o'clock, and Britain, the UK, England is trending for all the wrong reasons. Some may be the right reasons for some, right? Waking up to news, you could see British Prime Minister, Mr. Starmer, right, has banned social media access to children below the age of 16. He says, kuti vana varasikirwa ne what he claims their childhood, saying that they've lost, their children are losing their childhood to the internet. So kids in the UK below the ages of 16 can no longer access Facebook, Twitter, Instagram, right, but can still have access, I think, to WhatsApp. But all these other social media platforms, they no longer have access to. So, it just got me thinking, Great Equity, is it a good or bad move? But all these other social media platforms, they no longer have access to. So, it just got me thinking, Great Equity, is it a good or

0: This morning Forbes ha internet haina kushata zvayo but nyaya yakunetsa manje ndezvino zvavakuwanikwa pama social media platforms. Imagine mwana weform 1 ari pa Facebook akasangana ne view once iye. Oh my god, yokuita mukurambira mazuva aye angarega kuvhura here. Obviously anotovhura oona. Saka ha zvave kunetsa izvi. Chirumba pa Highlands said that's where kunetsa. The ban kind of sounds good to him. It's exactly 28 after 8. Let's get to listen to some of your voice notes that came through on the pass of the Great Dyke.
1: Morning, Forbes. Idea yoku bana vana pa social media vari below 16. 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
0: Thanks Moyo for coming through on the pass of the Great Dyke. Yeah. The debate continues, but for now, stand by for a program proudly powered by the Zimbabwe Revenue Authority. Hello.

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1: 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In Kweru, Lalapansi, Kwekwe, Vuma, Chivu, Shangani, Shurugwi on 101.9 FM.
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3: As dark as the coals of Wange, as vivacious as chrome fields of Mtorashanga, I shine like the gold of Shurugwi. 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I am a smart, energetic Afropolitan. I am a great diker. And my home is
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5: 8:32. This is Ongoa right here on Great Dax Finest. This program is proudly powered by the Zimbabwe Revenue Authority. And I do have in the studio Timre Kuzimra, Mr. Mushawa Tafadzwa, Varivo Revenue Supervisor. I also have Mr. Machingame Malvin, Varivo Revenue Officer as well, and Ms. Chelsea Kufa Kurambui. And, I got that correct, right? Yeah, who's also the Revenue Officer. Mangwana Nakanaka, gentlemen, welcome. It's okay. Mangwana Nek.
6: Mangwana and Mamuka Sivatire.
5: Great. So today, Timre Zimra, Raditi Kabunum Studio. There are a lot of questions, of course, that surround Zimra. But today, maybe Momo Takabamba explain how Zimra is not a Jay. Maybe just explain to us the role that Zimra plays in Zimbabwe. Okay.
7: Mr. Mkaza, good morning, Zimbabwe. Good morning, listeners. Zimbabwe Revenue Authority derives the mandate to collect revenue from the Revenue Authority Act 2311, which is to act as an agent of the state in assessing, collecting, and enforcing the payment of all revenues. Also to advise the minister on matters relating to raising and collection of revenues. To perform any other function that may be conferred or imposed on the authority in terms of this act. The Zimbabwe Revenue Authority also facilitates trade and travel. That's why I'm doing my borders.
5: Great. So I can go tell now, Yama QPD. Issues to do the QPDs.
7: QPD is it's an abbreviation. It's just in short, quarterly payment debts. So the general overview of the system, let me explain it this way. The professional income tax system in Zimbabwe, commonly known by its payment schedule, the quarterly payment debts, is a critical component of tax compliance for businesses, investors, and increasingly self-employed professionals. It is administered by the Zimbabwe Revenue Authority to ensure that a taxpayer's estimated annual income tax liability is paid in installments throughout the tax year, smoothing out cash flow for both the government and the taxpayer. So we are saying my QPDs are they are paid quarterly throughout the year, so that kubadara tax kunoita nyore for the taxpayer and remain a shy mari throughout the year, rather than waiting to pay annual tax at the end of the year. So this is how taxes are paid through this system.
5: Saka iyave the general framework here, Chumanchi. Yamo can explain. Okay, great.
7: Okay. So how this framework functions? Panama debts, which returns are supposed to be submitted, known as quarterly submission debts, and then 5 days after. Previously, it was the same date, but now it's a bit different. The return or the ITF 12B is due on the 20th for the first QPD, that is 20 March, the second one 20 June, and the third one 20 September. Then the fourth QPD is due on the 15th of December. Then for the payment dates, the first one is 25th of March, the second one 25th of June, the third one 25th of September, and the last one 20th of December. So since these are based on estimates, the first QPD is a smaller percentage, but it increases progressively as the year progresses. And correct your farm bow, taxpayer, and engage kuti by the end of the year, my estimates are they accurate. With a profit, I say by the end of the year. So the first QPD, yes.
5: I don't know if you can go ahead.
7: Okay, so the first QPD is 10%, the second one is 25%, the third one is 30%, the fourth one is 35%. So how do you come up with the figures? I've heard one achieve funza kuti sakatu badara mari. People think that they are stipulated amounts. They are not stipulated amounts, but they are stipulated percentages. You estimate your sales for the year, you estimate your income, you estimate your expenses, and then you estimate profit for the year. Then you calculate tax based on that estimate your profit. Then tawana estimated profit, tawana estimated tax. Amount your tax estimator and 10% of that amount do each badram first quarter, 25% of that amount do each badram second quarter, then 30% of that amount, that's the third QPD, and 35% of that amount do for the QPD. These figures can be adjusted as the year progresses so that appears huge variance at the end of the year.
5: So that is also related kunema SMEs kana kuti my not my indigenous business people or maybe the informal sector vanokwanere in this QPD framework.
6: The QPD concept applies kumunhu wese ari registered for income tax nesimura. Ungava SME, ungava a big business, ungava individual are in trade, as long as you are trading and you are registered nesimura for income tax, uno qualify for QPD. QPD is a tax inobadarwa based on estimates. Unotanga wa estimator the projected income yako for the year. Kuva January kusvika December, uno estimator income ya unogona kuwana. Wo estimator futi ma expenses unogona kuwana. Tax yako inenge iri estimated tax at 25%. Wadaro tozotsvaga ma 10, tozotsvaga ma proportions like 10% for the first QPD, second QPD in June 20 June, now the 2016, in the 25%. Sakavatere Murkuru zero, Nema taxpayers kuti, returned the QPD, Ravakoto Sika, second QPD, Gati Badarain, Gat submitted my returns Edu, Akwansa submitted up a platform Edu SSP.
5: Okay, great. So, what are the repercussions of one failing to pay for QPD? Could it maybe the jamba? How do you go about it?
7: Okay, thank you for that question. So it's important to pay attention to this information. It's important to comply with these regulations. For failure to comply attracts penalties, interest, also prosecution. Compliance involves submitting provisional tax return, which is the ITF 12B, and paying the tax due on time. Non-compliance is met with the severe consequences. The law is somehow harsh to people who are not compliant.
5: Okay.
7: Like I mentioned earlier on, there are penalties and interest. Late submission of returns and late payment of tax attract penalties and interest, which can significantly inflate the final tax bill. Failure to submit the return at all entitles ZIMRA to estimate the taxable income and recover the tax due, include or accrued interest. So this inflates the amount that was supposed to be paid at the end of the year. Since there have been penalties, there have been interest, it's inconvenient for a business. So it's important to submit and pay on time to avoid all this. Just a word of advice. There's an issue of reconciliation. Taxpayers must reconcile the final annual tax liability against the cumulative QPD payments, which should total 100%. If you add the 10%, 25%, 30% and 35%, they'll add up to 100% of the tax bill. Yes. Any shortfall, which is an underpayment, must be immediately settled, and any overpayment will result in a refund or credit carried forward to the following year. So it's important to reconcile these figures and revise as the year progresses. Then outstanding returns at the end of the year, client is supposed to submit an annual return, which is based on actual information. QPDs were based on estimates, but there's an annual return which is now based on actual information that transpired during the course of the year. This return is normally due on the 30th of April of the following year. For example, the annual return for 2025 was due on the 30th of April 2026. Okay. It was then extended to 30 May 2026. For 2026, it's due on the 30th of April 2027. From January to April, we expect that every taxpayer should have been able to compute all the figures and establish the actual amount that is supposed to be paid.
5: Great. So I'm also seeing kuti vanvema vano vema kombi or vem shika. Do they also fall under this QPD? Are they also supposed to be paying there something to Zimbra, to the taxman?
6: Mapunza mpunza wakanaka. Mshika shika wema kombi. Kana wasi registered for income tax. Kana wasi registered for income tax, wano qualify for my QPDs. As kana wasi registered for income tax, wane option ye presumptive tax. Presumptive tax ino depend on kuti moti karienyu, yaka kura shakadi, uye ino takura wano, wakawanda si. Dosu no itika pama.
5: Okay.
6: 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Where you can do it urukumbaku wako, since yawa online platform.
5: Okay. Saka, since still in a multi-currency environment, how does someone factor in that kind of calculations of MQPDs?
7: Okay, thank you for that one, Mr. Mkaza. So let me go through the steps that one can use to factor to calculate how much tax they are supposed to pay and how they can do it in this multi-currency environment. The provisional tax is calculated on the taxpayer's estimated annual tax due to Zimbra. Given Zimbabwe multi-currency system, we have ZWG, which is the Zimbabwe gold, we have the US dollar. The calculation must follow specific Zimbra guidelines to determine the current split of the final tax liability. So these are the following steps that one can employ to calculate their tax. The first one, the total income aggregation. You add up all income earned in local currency and all income earned in foreign currency to get total gross income figure. Then determine currency proportions. Calculate the percentage contribution of local currency and USD to total gross income. Then the third step, you have to take this into account now. The 50% rule, USD income limit. If the USD income contribution is greater than 50%, the excess USD income must be converted to ZWG using the prevailing official exchange rate. This adjusts income to achieve a maximum 50-50 split between USD and local currency income streams for tax purposes. So we are saying, if you are earning in local currency and in foreign currency, and much of your income is in USD, any excess, anything above the 50%, you convert it to local currency, so that your tax is 50% local currency and 50% foreign currency. Then if the USD income contribution is 50% or less, the income is accounted for proportionally in the currency of trade. So you are earning, you are carrying on trade, and then you are selling or you are earning your income in local currency and foreign currency, but your foreign currency sales are less than 50%. Then you are going to account for your tax in proportion of the currency of trade. The step four, expense apportionment. Expenses or deductions must be apportioned using the final adjusted currency ratios, that is the 50-50 adjusted ratio. Then compute taxable income and liability. Calculate the taxable profit in both USD and local currency. Apply the relevant corporate or individual tax rate and determine the total annual tax payable in the two currencies. Step number six, calculate QPD's installments. The provisional tax due for the respective quarter is calculated as the stipulated percentages, e.g. 35% for the fourth QPD, like we mentioned earlier on.
5: Great. So for those who are not clear about this, more, or for those who maybe want to, you know, could have given a chi, in terms of issues about QPD, how do they get a hold of you? Could have a number of
6: kubatsirwa nesu vanogona kusvika pama offices edu ari pa Next Space BZ pa number 604 Turner Road kana kuti bata pa phone number dzinoti 039 235 2560. 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
5: All right, great. So what would you want to say, like in conclusion, kune people who are in great dike in terms of my taxes, what is the key thing that you maybe want to let them know?
6: Vanhu vari great dike, tirikurudzira kuti bhadharai mutero wenyu wakakwana wakakodzera nenguva chaiyo chaiyo kuti batsire kuvaka nyika yedu. 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
5: Thank you so much for coming through, ladies and gentlemen. Yeah, we'll be having more of these programs, Anaga, whereby we'll be coming through and letting you know your tax issues or things you need to do in terms of tax. Mr. Mashawa, Mr. Machingami, Chelsea, thank you so much for coming through. Thank you. Thank you. This program was proudly powered by the Zimbabwe Revenue Authority, happening on the IFM 101.9, 91.8.

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4: Father's Day is just around the corner. Told Ron about the 21st of June, we'll be celebrating Father's Day. 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Father Figures 2026, proudly brought to you by YFM and Palawani Lakewood Resort. So to all fathers out there, we're really going to be wishing you a happy Father's Day. So come take the chance to spoil your father. And one of the places where you can think about spoiling your father, Palawani Lakewood Resort, take your old man for fishing and honor your father. Because being a father is just not easy. So celebrate your dads. 6 minutes before we hit 10 o'clock, rather before we hit 9 o'clock, Sisonke on Great Dag's Finest.
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0: Tana featuring One Amen. Turaombe happening on the Pulse of the Great Dyke. Stand by for your Great Dyke news coming up next. Charedzera. What do you say, Feso Angu? Happy birthday to you, my guy. You've just turned 54 years younger. Congratulations, where the party at? Do you want a picture of Chingo Fura Fura Chi Dama Keke? Congratulations, yeah. Wish you many more gray years. Happy birthday. And if today, if it is your birthday as well today, I would like to wish you a very happy birthday and wish you many, many more. Stand by for Great Night News coming up next.
1: Breakfast. And now, the Great Night News. Miners have a voice.
2: Coming to you from the Great Dyke Center, this is your news on the hour read by Samantha Muringai. Zimbabwe's mining industry says high financing cost and limited access to long-term capital remain the biggest obstacles to growth despite strong global commodity prices boosting exports. Chamber of Mines CEO Dr. Isaac Kwesu said rising prices for gold, lithium and platinum helped cushion producers, but expensive borrowing threatens future investment and expansion.
3: Mining sector, just like other sectors, experience or are affected by the systemic cost for push drivers. One, energy itself, when you compare the energy costs, is still suboptimal when you compare with other jurisdictions. So energy cost remains high. The cost of capital is too high. Our domestic financial markets still experiencing capital shortages, and most of the available capital is transitory in nature, and you get it at a high cost because short term mining rely on long term capital, but when it happens, short term intervals tend to be relatively high. So that's one. So the general inflation in terms of everything, labor costs, everything that comes up with the production remains also an issue, just like other sectors in the economy. So yes, the cost issues remain with us.
2: In other news, with winter setting in and grasslands drying after above average rainfall, Emma Mashingo Provincial Manager Milton Moosha has warned Zimbabwe faces renewed risk of destructive wildfires. He urged communities, farmers and local authorities to urgently build and maintain fire guards, saying prevention remains the country's most effective defense against wildfires.
4: Mwezi wafura utailonja ino deflect fire season zvekutanga manje manje. 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
2: Thirsty for water? 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MIS Bore Drilling, we dig deep so you don't have to. Turning to legal and parliamentary affairs, Zimbabwe's Constitutional Amendment Bill No. 3 has become the most debated legislation in parliamentary history, with over 100 lawmakers contributing, according to Justice Minister Ziyambi Ziyambi. He said the extensive debate reflects Parliament's push to strengthen public participation through nationwide consultations held before the bill was tabled.
5: In the history of our parliament, you are right, this is the most debated bill. We deliberately decided to have that direction because If you recall, when we did public consultations in the past, we used to have one public consultation per province. This time around, we increased the involvement. We had one public consultation per admin district, which means we deployed a large number of our honorable members to participate in the public consultation. And you see that raised their appetite to want to debate. You can notice that the majority of our MPs, when they stand up to debate, they will emphasize that I'm speaking on behalf of those that I represent, and they will cite proceedings of the public consultation. And we think it's healthy.
2: And in regional and international news, UK Prime Minister Sir Keir Starmer has announced plans to ban children under 16 from social media, calling it a major threat to young people's mental health and development. Speaking from Downing Street, he described platforms as addictive, exposing children to bullying, harmful content, and digital pressure while pulling them away from essential activities.
6: Social media is making children unhappy. It's making it easier for bullies to harass and abuse them. And it could even be harming their mental health, exposing them to content that is dangerous, because that's what grabs the attention. It's designed to be addictive. Of course it is. Features like the infinite scroll, they're designed to lock you in for hours. And if nothing else, there's an opportunity cost to that. It stops children doing their homework, reading, playing with their friends outside, going to bed at a decent hour. Now, that may not sound like much, but these are the activities that help a child develop into an adult. We know how important they are. We just never thought that something would come along to threaten them. To be honest, I feel for this generation. I think back to my own childhood. And yes, the early 1970s weren't always a picnic. But we didn't have to deal with anything like this. A technology that intrudes into every corner of a life, almost impossible to escape, that records every mistake. To deal with that as a teenager, on top of everything else, that's hard.
2: I'm Samantha Muringai, and that's all for now. We have more for you in an hour. Stay with us, stay with the Pulse, the Grey Dyke.
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0: for Africa's most iconic marathon, the Econet Victoria Falls Marathon, happening on the 5th of July, 2026. Hashtag roar above all resistance. Hashtag asambeni, my legends.
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The Watchmen and Women still deem effective use of local languages, unique style, music and platforms to connect great Dikas to each other and the world around them. Hashtag Yah

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1: 18 minutes after 9. This is Ongoma on Great Axe Finest till 10 o'clock. It's okay. Father's Day around the corner, 21st of June. Wagorongeram Darwagochi. If you are thinking of something, I do have one lady who's going to give you a hint and tip of how best you can get to spoil your dad. No, what's up?
2: See you safe, Ops.
1: I'm good. I didn't say my mix.
2: I am a mixer.
1: Wonderful. So, what about Tipira Grey Dyke Chi in terms of Father's Day?
2: In the what Tipira Pane, Wapalawani, Leopold Resource. Yet, you show Inema Gunanza Kanaka.
1: Okay.
2: Inema packages are Kanaka Forbes.
1: Uh-huh.
2: We are saying, my fathers are very important. Let's celebrate the Father's Day together at Palawan Lakewood Resort.
1: Uh-huh.
2: Mm-hmm. So my packages, Edu, they're very cheap, folks. We are saying for only $12. Only $12, that will include entrance fee and two activities. That is zip liner. Is there a zip liner, folks?
1: Yeah. No, it's a zip liner.
2: Oh, you need to say.
1: Yeah, you need to know Sungiro, but I'm what is zzzz.
2: You see, Saka, in fact,
1: I'm going to describe it.
2: Saka is also need excitement, and it's not bring a bond between families. So we're saying that only for $12, no pani entrance fee, no pani zip line or quad bag, and paintball as well, only for $12. And free soft drink for all fathers, and that is on
1: nice.
2: Weekend, this Saturday and Sunday.
1: Great. So, Kanorim Dara, you get a free drink.
2: Mm-hmm.
1: Great.
2: Mm-hmm. And another package, Forbes, $15. That will include the resource entrance. That is part of golf. You know, at Palawan, we say golf is for everyone. It's not for the elite.
1: All right.
2: Mm-hmm. So, we're saying that for only $15, there is put golf, there is a resource entrance fee, there is also quad bike or zipline, and board through cruise. You know, to pick it,
1: yeah, but that is about $15.
2: Imagine,
1: yeah, that's fantastic. Mm-hmm. So for $15, I get to get into the boat, I get to play golf, I get a free soft drink,
2: mm-hmm.
1: Yeah,
2: and a zip line.
1: And a zip line as well.
2: Activity, yes.
1: Fantastic.
2: Yeah, that's very cheap, isn't it?
1: Yeah.
2: And affordable. Then also for $25, Imbubane resource entrance, and also zip line, and boat cruise, and lunch, you know. Lunch, kwai.
1: That's on the $25.
2: $25.
1: Great.
2: So I think my fathers, they'll be very excited. And you know, it's such a cool aesthetic. We appreciate the Mother's Day more than the Father's Day. But at least at Palawan, you are saying good. Even the Father's Day is very, very important for us to celebrate with you guys.
1: Great.
2: Mm-hmm.
1: So great, Dago Zuzo. Honor your father. Now is the perfect time to do it.
2: Not only fathers.
1: Yeah.
2: We say even our spices. No, it's not my fiance, Kaisus.
1: Yeah.
2: We're going to go very, very soon. We were saying, when we were going my father's shit. Even your grandparents, as long as someone are a father,
1: or a father figure.
2: Yes, a father figure. We're saying good. Come at Palawani on this weekend. Saturday and Sunday, you get free drinks and there are a lot of activities that will be waiting for you.
1: Great. All roads leading to Palawan this Father's Day, 21st of June, Nanaga.
2: Mm-hmm.
1: Great. So all roads leading there to Palawan Lakewood Resort. So think about taking your dad or your father figure to Palawan.
2: Mm-hmm.
1: Right. Irbong. Thanks okay. For coming through.
2: Number yangu shine,
1: yeah, so. Number.
2: Zokufona.
1: Number zokufona.
2: My number is 0773-594-653. I'll repeat again. My number is 0773-594-653. Ungo chino no. Chindu Father's Day packages. Chione kutingere say. And my accommodations, Edu, we've got winter specials to $70. That is bed and breakfast.
1: Per $70,
2: Iba. $70, Iba. But chete, you know. So we are saying my rooms are repo. Saka Munwese is free to come and book. So all your bookings, just call me. Doku Bukira, then you come.
1: Great.
2: This weekend.
1: Any bono, no?
2: Mm-hmm.
1: Great.
2: Thanks, Pops.
1: Both oros leading to the Lakewood Resort. So make sure to start 21. Spoil your father. Please do. We need it. Stay connected to the pulse of the Great Dyke.
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Magic Watcho coming through the laser on the Kure Kure. Yeah, where for you, God, this time, this is the song of the Shingori Rajete. Coming through on Great Dark's Finest. Yeah, 2.5 million views already on YouTube and still going strong. It's exactly 9:30. Stand by for your classic song of the hour, as well as your sporting updates with Give Mo Makonye on Great Dark's Finest.

0: up at a talent show, right? That is the Shell Road to Fame back in 1987. Never look back from there. She is the queen of gospel music without a doubt. The legendary Rebecca Malope. Moyawami coming through as your classic song of the hour. It's exactly 9:35. Give Mama Konge is now on standby to give you your sports.
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2: It's a very, very good morning, Great Eagles. My name is Kipo Makonye, the game changer, your man in terms of sports updates from local, regional, as well as international. And let's start in the United States of America, Mexico, as well as Canada, where there is the FIFA World Cup and African teams doing so well there. And let's go through results from matches played yesterday. Looking at matches that were played yesterday, of course, Spain nil and Cape Verde nil. That's another African team doing so well there, not conceding a goal against Yamal and his Spain. That's a good result there for Africa. Belgium 1, Egypt 1, and Egypt scoring first. And of course, Belgium had to dig deep into their big bag of football tricks to get an equalizer there. And Saudi Arabia 1, Uruguay 1, Iran 2, and New Zealand 2. So it was a night of draws there. That's last night. And tonight, a big match is coming at 9 p.m. When France take on Senegal, the Lions of Teranga. So it's a big match there. Let's just watch whether Senegal can repeat the 2002 scenario when they beat France in a World Cup match. That's way back in 2002. Let's wait and see. And also getting the news that Javier Renard, the French coach, is set to come and coach Tunisia as soon as possible after Tunisia reported to have sacked their coach. So Javier Renard likely to come back and take over Tunisia at the World Cup. And let's come back home and look at the Zifa Central Region Soccer League. Takataka mitambo yakatambwa iyo weekend.

0: Dio, you get just so I better say MSU 1, Shabani Mine 0, Julazim United 2, Matovo 0, ZRP Gwanda 1, West Nicholson 1, Shuruku FC 2, Good Morning 2, Sabi Gold Mine 0, Chapungu 3, and Gwanda Pirates 0, Tokogara 0, Vembe Stars Academy 1, Blanket Mine 2, FC Platinum Ant 19 0, Green Tigers 0, Super Strikers 0, and Kweko United 1. Tikatangotazaka kuti zvakamira sei, takatazaka the log table. Chapungwa on top after playing 12 games, they are on 29 points. Kwekwe 12 games, 26 points. Number 3 is Blanket Mine. They've played 11 matches and they've got 25 points, just 4 points behind the log leaders, Chapungwa. Gwanda Pirates number 4. 11 games, 24 matches, and number 5 is Green Tigers, 12 matches, 23 points. That's the scenario in the Zifa Central Region Soccer League. Let's go through results from Division 2 matches played across the Midlands Province. Division 2A, the results were as follows. 13 Stars, 1, Erendaus Mkopa, 2, St. Faith, 0, and Skonjeka 3, is Shuruk Legends 0, TMZ 3, Spurs 3, and Palms Academy 0, Zealanda 6, Shesham Academy 1, Division 2B, FC Bullets 0, Jena Mines 0, Slovela United 2, Mahogan 3, Target Warriors 1, AD Academy 2, Flame Lily 1, Avila Mine 1, Gothic 5, Slovela City 1, Division 2C, Muduvuri Stars 0, and Dudu 831. And there is Mazuyuko 0, Manyama 1, Bizo Stars 1, Erendaus Kokwe 1, Kokwe North FC 2, and Wapinda 2, Rio Tinto 0, and Chesterfield Giants 2. And matches also going to be played tomorrow, midweek fixtures. Bethel will play against Takawira at Bethel Primary School. Chile FC will be at Asco Stadium against A Stars, while the Advoc Legends will take on Chippers at Amaveni Stadium. So that's the situation there. Let's just look at the foreigners who scored in the Kasolanga Premier Soccer League over the weekend. Frank Agemang, the Ghanaian player playing for Dynamos, he was on target. And two Malawians, there is one Malawian, Lawrence Chazia, and a Namibian McCartney, now is a who play for Simba Bora. They were also on target. And from Nigeria, Benjamin Adiogan, he scored for Highlanders, while Emmanuel Paga, all the way from Ghana, scored. And name is Kimo Makwayai, Chineche Kuita, Nesho Mitambo.
1: 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Ireland Road 071-149-0774-808-4.
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3: It's exactly 9:46. Great Dyke, it's been an absolute pleasure hanging out with you today. But good morning, Great Dyke. Katambe game kumudzana futi mangwana, same time, same place. Esther will be stepping in the building at 10 o'clock. She'll be with you till 2 till 6. Dim Komana Wema Gidi Gidi Alberto Chamadoro taking you through the gold rush 2 till 6. Saka my Great Dykers, tozoonana tomorrow, Wednesday. Taking us to the Great Dyke News, boys, and I'm gonna put my tag up. Oh, my Tanga Giants, my Bemba.

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2: Mining sector, just like other sectors, experienced or affected by the systemic cost or push drivers. One, energy itself, when you compare the energy costs, is still suboptimal when you compare with other jurisdictions. So energy cost remains high. The cost of capital is too high. Our domestic financial markets still experiencing capital shortages, and most of the available capital is transitory in nature, and you get it at high cost for short term. Mining rely on long term capital, but when it happens, the short term intervals tend to be relatively high. So that's one. So the general inflation in terms of everything, labor costs, everything that comes up with the production remains also an issue, just like other sectors in the economy. So yes, the cost issues remain with us.
1: Nyaya, takatarisana nekunotanga kwemwaka wechirimo uyo une huswa huzhinji mushure mekuwandisa kwakaita mvura apo masango anenge achioma vanoona nezvekuchengetedzwa kwenharaunda vayambira pamusoro pemoto mipengo. 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
1: Social media is making children unhappy. It's making it easier for bullies to harass and abuse them. And it could even be harming their mental health, exposing them to content that is dangerous, because that's what grabs the attention. It's designed to be addictive. Of course it is. Features like the infinite scroll, they're designed to lock you in for hours. And if nothing else, there's an opportunity cost to that. It stops children doing their homework, reading, playing with their friends outside, going to bed at decent hour. Now, that may not sound like much, but these are the activities that help a child develop into an adult. We know how important they are. We just never thought that something would come along to threaten them. To be honest, I feel for this generation. I think back to my own childhood, and yes, the early 1970s weren't always picnic. We didn't have to deal with anything like this. A technology that intrudes into every corner of a life, almost impossible to escape, that records every mistake. To deal with that as a teenager, on top of everything else, that's hard.
0: Uku ndiko kupera kwenhau dzino. 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
1: Have you ever heard of daycation? 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
2: 14 minutes past 10 o'clock and your paningo, and of course it is the first hour of the Chalabek. Good morning to you. How are you doing? I hope you're doing fine. I hope you're doing fantastic. Because it's a Tuesday, tengitinyanyo kurerekera kune zero no zestandani. Noko tengitinyanyo rerekera sterek, sterek, sterek, sterek. Just to make those who are in love, go to be feeling in love. Anyways, my name is Cham Jara. Chimalov Chadidi is to be by. Today, I'm going to 2 o'clock. I want to give thanks to Forbes and Guy Neopa. Good morning, Great Act, from 6 till 10 o'clock. Make sure that you do link up with them again on a wee week Wednesday tomorrow. That is 6 to 10 o'clock. So you got to let me know how you're doing this morning on 0719-255-655. So 0719-255-655. And make sure that you do the daily by following us on our socials. That is at TFM Zima on Facebook. Got to link up with us, Fritz Jakaro, on our WhatsApp channel, Rakanzire TFM Zimbabwe. And make sure that you also get to check us out on Instagram. That is at YFM Zim. Otherwise, Omuka Boy, the bestie.
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1: So what are your plans for this Father's Day? We're bringing you exciting news. Zirukuvane Papalawani Lake Resort. 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And one, we have a Tinoti special treat futi zvakare for Father's Day, where you get to relax and unwind. This is the relax and unwind package, going for $12 chete per person. That's a the resort entrance, zipline, kana quad bike, and then paintball. So on the day, we're going to be giving away my free soft drinks for all fathers. So this is going to be happening on the 20th and the 21st of June 2026. Be sure to be there. It's so exciting. We are not baba vana wako. We are not dead wako. We are zakari ni mdiwa wako. It's going to be fun. Kuzaba mnandi. Kuzaba lite. Good morning on ya.

You with a song titled Titung on 0719265555. How are you doing on a Tuesday? Tell me how you are. Good morning to you. How are you? This is very day. You want to meet today? It's Maxena. I say before my rap. Patago, my bangu, maparids. 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Thank you so much, anzi itzi. You are. Ngozo kanganza kunyora intro. But kurisa kujiku tino zera. Rizwakare in touch of ongai. Tiu, iruku fambere. Thank you so much for linking up. Anzi say hi. I just want to say, oh, hi to me. Thank you so much, Bongai. How are you doing? Okay.

0: Thank you so much for linking up. Try more. It is also a good morning to you. How are you doing? Try more, my UU. Participa DBA Wanguda. It is good to know that you're locked down. Hansa, how are you, my favorite human? Did it bore Jangu Mfeso Wangu? Thank you so much, Mdiwa Wango. Hugs and kisses. Good morning to you. Thank you so much for linking up. And also a good morning to you, my Messi. How are you doing? It is also good to know that you are locked on. Stay connected to YFM, the pulse of the great. I could take a look at Nyadzu trend up on social media. And of course, I'm going to come back and continue taking in your messages.
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1: So come through on 0719-255-655. Your classic song of the hour. Straight after your classic, we take a look at Nyads, we trend up on social media. And of course, I'm going to come back to your messages. Do you still remember this one? And how old were you? And Timmy, like I was Nikubi.
0: This is the pulse of the great Dyke. Is beating even faster. In Kweru, Lalapansi, Kwekwe, Huma, Chivu, Shangani,

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Kamboka Chenze, the Uptown Girl. 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Today's a challenge. It's a guru guru challenge. It's not a small challenge. It's a very, very, very, very, very. Can you Munu man, you know, Shandiren. Shandruk with Tiswa, Nima Boss, Agafana Forbes. Eh? Munu man, no Shandram, no, no, Zans, Quans. Munu fan Rokugara, Eko, Niri on. Eri pa 16 degrees. Zoreva isho kuti. Ini ndri mchando. And ndri kutonoba. 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Ino nzikwanza anzi. 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Aifandru kufiswa pa 16 degrees. And I'm not okay. Because ndri kutonoba nechando. Shukutuda daru daru daru daru. So. That's how my morning is. Ndri kumanigizo kara 16 degrees. 16 degrees. Kuchisa so. But I'm on 16. No, I'm not okay.

0: 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In Kweru, Lalapansi, Kwekwe, Vuma, Chivu, Shangani, Shurugwi on 101.9 FM.
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2: 24 minutes to 11 o'clock on Joe Paningo. Good morning to you, Amai Saru. Good to know that you're locked on. And thank you so much for linking up. Amai Kima, how are you doing? I'm doing fine. I'm doing fantastic. I say, Kumane to Ibafa Day. Sarah, Womka Safety Jakari. Also, good to know that you're locked on. Kathina, how are you doing? Good to know that you're locked on. Gokundi. Could you say, Gunjani Mashingo? It is also good to know that you're locked on. And also, a big shout out to you. I'm going to say, I'm done. I'm going to say, I'll see that I do you the favor. Good morning to you. For this, I got a message coming through from Baba Tiago. How are you doing? And also a good morning to you. And the Kumro Morisa Muri is a Komajigango. We never saw an undisciple village 5 AE. Go go, I'm over Mamuken. And a Muka Vascana. Could he say, go away than us?
3: Ah,
2: that's what I said. You were there in nine. Kubasa kusibo tulukuneza na ninyo yeko ni nonzikwa imutemo unofana duwa kuchi emu fango gram chitono remo mune mameshina ndasho tono indiri meshini ere doonya ya tulukuneza nsaka ndusu kufara
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2: Vanhu vamunozomoresa Alright gogwamo bincha moresa ndichasvitsa shock Thank you so much. Eh? So that was Gogomo be saying a big shout out to now one king. Phone out one more king you there. And it's a good morning chance in more so much. You say come magic and go whenever so on the village 5A. Come send you coca, my prince. How are you doing? How is Pretoria this morning? It is good to know that you are locked on. Thank you so much for linking up. And also a big shout out to you, Mr. Moyo. How are you doing? It is 24 to 11 o'clock right here on your FM 921.8 and 101.9 hours. You could freeze under I'm busy.

0: as Mayama. Anyways, let's take a look at it's a good trend pa social media. Gonna start off with a video. El Gringo. Yeah, question was ko inini semunu ndikaramba nefoni yangu. Does it necessarily mean ukuthi I'm cheating? 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I need us to talk about it. I need you and me to talk about it. Not only phone here futhi zvakare. 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Do you know any personal in Gormona singer in your phone young? One piece, but phone young. I feel like it's too personal. I can't be having someone much to a phone young, which is Santa phone young, which he perusa in a way that I've never done. Never. And it doesn't mean what I cheat. No. But phone young. Anyways, you mkazwa coconut baby nako, rekaramani phone. Yaro. Is it a red flag to you?
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0: Inini ndikaramba nefoni yako, nefoni yangu, sebebe rako. 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
0: 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Thank you so much. 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Why? Excuse my baby. Excuse. Siromba, good morning to you. Thank you so much for getting in touch. And then also to Munagarama phone yake Esther. That's a red flag. 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Like what I said about myself. I'm not denying because ndiyangu, but hamuna chinopisa. You're live on FM, how are you?
2: How are you? I'm finding you.
0: Muse oh, good, and yanu wangu. 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
0: Okay, but even tishidanana iwone ni danana tuta kunyima flag.
2: Yes.
0: Red flag is you guys.
2: Red flag.
0: Thank you so much wangu da antitika. Now the question is tukudanana antiti iwone mkomana wangu and we are in a relationship. 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Ni phone yangu. 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But this runya so jekesera napa. 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

0: untitled Sunda coming through from Pop 10. It is 4 minutes to 11 o'clock and you're opening over. So I said, help me. I need a unique name. 0719. I need an engineer. And this is Utinda Baya Papi. Please call the engineer. And you don't post it. Utinda Baya Papi. I don't want to buy a buy. I'm going to viringa. But I understand when I'm going to wangu. Make sure. Because I'm going to do my ideas. I'm going to name. I'm going to be taking a look at Zingwenya. If it is your career, it's trend up on social media. And as we have an audio that we need to judge. So I always get to say, when it's a Tuesday, it's all about love. Inya edzi rudo. Tinenge chifukasa mwana. Eze zitanda. Kupela, kupela, kupela. So I'll see ukuti in the next hour. We do focus on that. But otherwise, stay connected to Young FM, the Pulse of the Great Again. Do not forget that on the 26th of June, we're going to be, on the 26th of September, we're going to be having, that is Margaret Dyke Awards. That is Margaret Dyke Awards on the 26th of September. So, Trukuti Uyai, if you know a champion that is in your community and you would want to appreciate them, please make sure that you do send in a nomination yabo kuna manje so that they get to be a part of Margaret Dyke Awards 2026.
1: 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In Kweru, Lalapansi, Kwekwe, Vuma, Chivu, Shangani, Shurugwi on 101.9 FM.
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0: And now, the Grey Dyke News. Miners have a voice.
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2: Mining sector, just like other sectors, experience or are affected by the systemic cost for push drivers. One, energy itself, when you compare the energy costs, is still suboptimal, no? When you compare with other jurisdictions. So energy cost remains high. The cost of capital is too high. Our domestic financial markets still experiencing capital shortages, and most of the available capital is transitory in nature, and you get it at a high cost for the short term. Mining rely on long-term capital, but when it happens, short-term intervals tend to be relatively high. So that's one. So the general inflation in terms of everything, labor costs, everything that comes up with the production remains also an issue, just like other sectors in the economy. So yes, the cost issues remain with us.
1: Mune imwe nyaya, takatarisana nekunotanga kwemwaka wechirimo uyo une huswa huzhinji mushure mekuwandisa kwakaita mvura. 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
1: Social media is making children unhappy. It's making it easier for bullies to harass and abuse them. And it could even be harming their mental health, exposing them to content that is dangerous, because that's what grabs the attention. It's designed to be addictive. Of course it is. Features like the infinite scroll, they're designed to lock you in for hours. And if nothing else, there's an opportunity. Their homework, reading, playing with their friends, going to bed, that may not but the activities that help a child develop into an adult. We know how important they are. We just never thought that something would come along to threaten them. To be honest, I've generation. Back to my own, yes, the early Bernoulli's picnic. But we didn't have to deal with anything like this. A technology that intrudes into every corner of impossible to escape. Every mistake as a teenager, on top of everything hard.
0: Uku ndiko kupera kwenhau dzino. 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Zita ndilongi na sovala cha.
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17 minutes past 11 o'clock and opening, and welcome to the second hour of the Trillabook right here on your FM 91.8 and 101.9. A big shout out to you. Thank you so much for getting in touch. And thank you so much for the love. Chigumi, how are you doing, Pamasha? Thank you so much for the love. Thank you so much for the love that you are showing. Yeah. And thank you so much for the message right there. But anyways, taking a look at Zimwenya after Jakari Zrukutrin. Apa social media ko team reku UFIC ko baba wenyu akaramba motikari ko akairambire ko motikari ya takanzwa vachibva vachitaura kuti kune vamwewo vasina kukwaniso havo ko vakarivhila kuti kune vamwewo 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feelings kana kutsamwa following my rejections because my moves it was simply showing a sign ke love. So munakangoramba he then moves to the next person. So trending also on social media. So this is according to Zim Celebs on Instagram. Azichakuvara nema akwa gore rino. Why is it so? So the man himself that chivayo ndaurimwe tenda futi zvakare reku expanda airport ku Kenya uko tenda re $2.9 billion. 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

0: talk about songs that are trending, this definitely gotta be one of them. 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
0: Mm-hmm. No,
1: 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Wagadzira pension.
0: 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No,
1: yes,
0: kunotanga irrigation. But anyways, thank you so much, Tim Rangu. But do you have my promotions? I mean, aware of something that you can do for us?
1: Ndo saka ndau ya munomu studio, Esther. 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Saka iko noti kuti isisu vanhu ngavazive pane office, ngavazive pane phone number. 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Unongoya kuti no pamaita na Esther pai. I was listening. So ndauya ku promotion yangu. 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Exactly.
0: All right, so tinenge tichizokuona ipapi. 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
1: Waita zvakanaka, right? Ma office edu ari muna 19 Robert Mugabe Road muzvishavani pa Center Town chaipo chaipo pa opposite Bata. Pa Bata paya pakana kuenda pa OK pa opposite that side pane Pote Kitchen Hardway pane Real Farmers just in between there. Do pane office ye MIS Bow Drilling Company. And also kuneva rikuri wasinga kwansi kufamba. 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
0: Thank you so much, Baveringa. Hoping to link you link up with you. 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Andidika.
1: You wonderful.
0: I want to attend. Checking out your classic thank song you. Of the hour.
2: 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Hear my thoughts.
1: Wonderful.
0: I want to attend. Checking out your classic thank song you. Of the hour.

this one coming through from Jim Class, coming through as a classic song of the hour. Stereo Hearts, right here on 91.8 and 101.9. We prepare way for your health talk for the day. And today we're going to be talking about the importance of turmeric. Wakambonzo ti turmeric inoshanda basare. What have you heard about turmeric? Kano inayo, what are you using it for? Kano usina futi jakare. Nice to kukupusha, kutumbo ni chaga poru kupinda market.

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Anyways, you're logged on to EFM 91.8 and 101.9. So like I said, we are going to be talking about the importance of turmeric. Wakambonzo kuti inoshanda chii. What are the uses of turmeric? Aunoziva. So 0719 255 655 is

0: His name is Ja Prazer, coming through with a song titled Necessary from his album Ndini Mukudzei. So like I mentioned, Ukuthi, this weekend you have to plan something for your father. It's Father's Day, celebrator Obaba. So I do have Nobuhle here to give you something that you can get to do this weekend. 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My boyfriend. 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
1: Can't. I'm Buzoka. 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
0: Can't you Jehovah and Tia Mufudzi?
1: Three.
0: You know, I think Uchapa is Sarawa Sarawega because in 2026 in Kuba.
1: Okay, Kuba.
0: So I'm thinking, could you just Sarawoga? No, Sarawe, yeah, cool. 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Also,
1: yeah, you're
0: so.
1: I mean, in 3 years, it becomes.

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1: iwe umuendese. Yeah, it's a good thing. Because nanzwa kuti kune mapackages aka cheaper
0: sendeta. 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Ari ku include the entrance fee yako, ari ku include two my activities, zip liner. Yeah, kuti unoti uri mudenga, you know, and also quad bike. Wazvona. Then pa $15 Esther, pane tori ne zip liner, pane entrance fee. 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
1: Yeah, I love the fish. 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
0: And ziriko zvekare and tinotengesa fish kupala wane musi wachona. 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True, could you come and treat your fathers, our spouses, our grandparents, our boyfriends, our tower up here? Chero une two ne three.
1: Kwa ndani wa rumia wan.
0: Ah, vanu ngo uya na wasiwa kabakwa hii busy.
1: No, I had to ask because those are two aripo. Tivano uya na wo say man.
0: Vanu ngo uya so long wasinga one kwi.
1: Oh yeah, no,
0: because
1: enjoy.
0: Because we appreciate my fathers. To call any father, and it can to appreciate kupalawani, and it can. Hey, what did the GBV? To call any father, and how we to call
1: papa. GBV, babies.
0: Pakuti ukazo one kwa kaka unote wiko kashi kuti kurikuwa zo
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1: Okay, maybe your contact details, Nobuhle, in case we want to reach you.
0: All right, number, zokufona, my number is 0773.
1: All right, wait there. Paul, put the number, zokufona. Zingaita zee, it's 0773.
0: Number, zokufona. You want to talk about the number, mama?
1: Papa, I need to go back with sis. Can I change the zokufona? Zingaita zee, it's 0773.
0: What's up, all right?
1: Thank you so much. Hoping to get shilinga up tese on Saturday. 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
2: 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Kune vamwe vanotomwa chumeric. It really helps zvokutodaro. Kune vanoisanganisa this is how you do it. You combine chumeric yako uye zvakare usanganisa ne black pepper, just a pinch of black pepper. 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What a pinch of black pepper we saw yet not if it is a curry cinnamon kana ginger. You should not go with it for Kungwesaka flavor nyana pichana. And then 1 teaspoon of honey could order the tapiro one is a good test tickles one is a gumwega. So John it on the sang and session as they say Josie was he saw at least a pamoto for 5 to 10 minutes. Was a boiler regards and good zias and go combine kazakadar. It really helps you especially it really helps Mudumbu Marco to Mukanese go absorb my nutrients scaffolding and go ginger. And it also helps panyadze skin yako. So unita unukonsa kutura turmeric yako ni uchi. It's a face mask ya unuguna kugadze. So unita manji. 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And then utura 1 tablespoon ya plain yogurt. Yeah, plain yogurt. Sinagi zwa zino wara zino tapira. Wozi zvauno ita unotora ma ingredients osa omasanganisa ogadzira kamwe ka smooth paste kari nice. So o apply to skin yako to your face avoiding maziso uye zvakare nedzimwe nzvimbo dziri sensitive. Usiya for at least 10 to 15 minutes and then wobva wageza. It really helps zvokutodaro when it comes to nyadzo kubrighten skin yako and keeping your skin smooth. So you can also try e ginger ni turmeric wellness tea for digestion for mudumbu mako kana une mudumbu muri very very upset o unogara uri munhu ano bloater. 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Then after that you add a pinch of black pepper obva squeeze lemon juice kana uinayo. So bring the water, then ginger, then turmeric, then black pepper. Over a boil, I'm kapotoka diki diki. And it's like, what's the same for? What's the same stove? Yeah, come for. We make sure that zakula down, zava warm. Then after that, was strain. Wesa zvako muti, wesa zvako mukapu mako, wotisvinira lemon juice yako. Tili helps panyadze kubluta mdumbu, nedzimwe dziyadziya. So turmeric comes with a lot of benefits. So next time that you visit the market and you see it turmeric, be sure to grab it because of my benefits ainao akasiana siana akawanda. Stay connected to Ya FM, the pulse of the great Dark, the voice of Chamdara. My name is Esther Bimbai. Stay tuned in. And the worship house, Africa for Jesus. Take us to the news at 12 o'clock. Meet you in the next hour. Your first game for the day.

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1: And now, the Great Dyke News. 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
2: Coming this June, the search for the Great Dyke region's finest is about to begin. Magic Holdings, Minex, and YFM proudly present the Great Dyke Awards 2026, celebrating excellence in mining business, education, tourism, energy, community development, and many more sectors across the Great Dyke. Nominations open on 15 June 2026 and close on 30 June 2026. Do you know an outstanding individual, company, institution, or community champion deserving recognition? Submit your nominations via WhatsApp, SMS, or phone call. Coming to you from the Great Dyke Center, this is your News on the Hour read by Aisha Mbele. Zimbabwe's mining industry is pushing for policy reforms and greater support for junior mining companies as it seeks to attract exploration investment and unlock the country's next generation of mineral discoveries. Industry leaders say that while Zimbabwe remains one of Africa's most mineral-rich nations, inadequate exploration activities threaten the long-term sustainability of mining production and future investment opportunities. Speaking during a pre-annual mining conference media briefing, Chamber of Mines of Zimbabwe Chief Executive Officer Dr. Isaac Kwesu said the country must address several structural barriers if it is to compete successfully for exploration capital in a highly competitive global market.
3: What we are doing regarding the overall investment climate in Zimbabwe, we are working closely with the government to make sure that we address issues that are currently affecting exploration. One, the issues of EPOs, which not much has been happening. If it's open up, then we're opening exploration. Also, issues of attracting and supporting the junior miners. These are issues that inquiry have to be addressed. We're inquiry happy that government are trying by all means to make sure that they catch up with the rest of the world when it comes to attracting capital for exploration. But at the end of the day, capital follows attractiveness of a particular environment when it comes to exploration, so it's mining itself. Yeah. So it is our hope that we'll catch up with the rest of our peers in the region.
2: In other news, Permanent Secretary for Presidential Affairs and Devolution Engineer Tafadzwa Muguti has challenged Zimbabwe's universities to shift their focus from small-scale product exhibitions to developing industrial technologies capable of transforming the country's economy. Speaking on innovation and industrial development, Engineer Muguti argued that many projects currently being showcased as innovations fail to address the country's dependence on imported industrial machinery.
4: We've got universities, whenever we go around, exhibiting peanut butter and masao jam, and we are calling it innovation. 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
2: Thirsty for water, we dig it. 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MIS Bore Drilling, we dig deep so you don't have to. We turn to the health news, where the health authorities in Rishavane have launched a week-long vaccination program aimed at protecting children against preventable diseases and improving immunization coverage across the district. The campaign, which runs from June 15 to June 19, is targeting children in specific age groups, including girls eligible for the human papillomavirus vaccine and children due to receive protection against tetanus and diphtheria. Rishavana District Health Promotion Officer Rumbizai Chikwana said the program provides an important opportunity for parents and guardians to ensure children receive life-saving vaccines on time.
0: Muzvishavane mune program yekubaiwa kwevana this week kubva Monday 15 June kusvika Friday 19 June. 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

0: Africa's most iconic marathon, the Econet Victoria Falls Marathon, happening on the 5th of July, 2026. 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
4: You know, someone says, "Hands why you jump there or something, but you put it." Okay. God, no, it's fine. It's fine because hands was something. Thank you so much, Akudze, for raising that. So today's question, today's game. Nasa, I think I have a giveaway. Okay, going forth, then I will buy my giveaways. Yeah, I'll be having my giveaways. Gonna be telling you what to cheat, but it's a very good giveaway. Precious giveaway, by the way. Anyways, so I want to give you the chance. I could to meet me my messages and did it. My questions, whether it's a riddle, whether it's a show, whether it's a rungu, we are narrow. The first person to come through in a riddle, Dora Trugushan Sanasi, and you gotta make sure what you put e answer. But I'm gonna know, I'm using my own. And in an angum no mazog, Iowa. I'm a bomber. At Tamiri Pass, Iowa, teach to make a show. Tivan, what you want him so on, I'm feeling geeker. So, yeah, today is the day you could see you won't go to Buenza, Tim Race, riddle.

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2: Welcome to the second hour. That is my four. Miss Pastor Ninguva. Jay Siri, Dronda Irukuva from you and Siri Indrukuseta. And I have a question, Panap. Yetumirwana Nox. Hey, one occupy riddle. Can I need answer one? Turina, Mila's answer later on. So you gotta come through and tell me the answer. You nasan sinda seta. So I'm so tansi. Cham derano seta zagoma. Cham derano seta zagadidi. You know what, Nox? They want the. Paraphrase Ziram Fonso, always some Chishona, so that they won't be able to use Meta or AI or Gemini or ChatGPT. So try continue running Chishona and

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2: So come through on 0719-255-655. 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

0: It's time for Africa's most iconic marathon, the Econet Victoria Falls Marathon, happening on the 5th of July, 2026. Hashtag roar above all resistance. 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
1: Your read law of the day, proudly brought to you by Knox Tibipo Kashibudane Pagweru. So the question is, sicho unoti wo ukanyanya kutora ndide. 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What is that thing cha unoti, the more ukachora, the more uchisia zvimwe behind? What is that? So, tukuti, the question once again, what is it the kuti ukanyanya kutora, unosia zvakati wandei kumashure? What is it? You can tell me in English the answer. Kana usingaze the shona wedza. The more uchitora, the more uchinyanya kusiya zvakati wandei kumashure. Chii ichocho?

So Grace Wave coming through with Ndaka inamatira nyaya iyo ye. Chichirukitika. Ndaumiswa here because I didn't and see the setup. 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Zvoma here kana what was happening?

Mazwi from Chipo Murukundi Tedes as him sorrow, featuring Terry G, the late Terry G. May his soul continue to rest in peace. It is 27 minutes to 1 o'clock. So, Namuk Bunza indicati. I now go messer, M. Coman, I'm going on my young to see Rok Daro Daro Soka. Ah, putting a poem, sorry, gate the plan. Do not know what Bunza answer. Oh, and the Paika, mind it. Come on, what I want to say to sit as a mock.

So a classic song of the hour coming through from Simon Chopachimbe to Zandi Pinza Mafuta. So it seems like Mvunzo, Omkumano song got very, very, very, very difficult. But however, Spencer managed to come through with the correct answer, and also Sarah managed to come through with the correct answer. And as let me get to ask you the second question, which is, however, is Inyana Uri very, very, very easy. Ngorinyaya kusanganisa 2 plus 2. Okay. I don't know how you're going to work. Somi acho uchazvibudisa ose. Mvunzo wangu wakamira wakadai. Mary ane vana 4, handiti it? Mary ane vanasikana 4. Mary has got 4 daughters. Ane vana 4 kudaro. Mumwe neumwe mwana wake ana mukoma wake vamwe chete. Saka uyu Mary ane vana vangani all in all. In total ane vana vangani Mary. Mary une vana vake 4, handiti it? And mumwe neumwe mwana wake musikana ana mukoma vake vamwe chete. Saka Mary in total ane vana vangani. This is quite easy, hey, because imwe yacho naona kuti madoti emwana emusoro mukavhiringika mukatanganyidzika. Oh, the answer was footprints. Ndo anze yanga iri kutsvagwa.

His name is Kalonga, coming through with a song titled Zambuka Lomnyaka. And you are Zambukaling today. The question once again is, Mary, ani vana vake vasikana 5, and did it? Avaskana, ani vana vake avaskana 4. And pavana vake 4 avaskana. Mumwana mumwe unamkoma vake vamwe chete. Saka iye Mary ane vana vangani in total? Mary ane vanasikana vake 4. But mumwe namwe mwanasikana wake waanaye ane mkoma wake 1. Saka Mary ane vana vangani all in all?

0: answer that I was looking for is 5. That is the correct answer. Big shout out to you, Spencer. Let's make it to hear this one. You're live on FM. Did you say one good?
1: Yes, sir.
0: Musa, did you say? Alright, well, go no got all as a song here. Thank you so much. Panish and Rudo to Tor and Nando Kangama. Thank you, hey.
1: Alright,
0: boy. Okay, Ashley, thank you so much. But let me ask you something. I'm a great deck as Gatori Chokwadi. Song here, Kure Kure. You know, like it's. I want to know. I don't know if the song here, Kure Kure, Cham Dara. Now it's my favorite. Doing further, big shout out to you, sir. I also came through the correct answer. And I see you, Pep Kai. You also came through the correct answer. You know, I'll just come back and give each and everybody my shout out. But let's talk about Kure Kure. Kure Kure. You know, it's a song. Yeah. Long one not one guy. But we fight it.
2: 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This is the Pulse of the Dyke.
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0: Hey, we mind that talk as we carry. 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
0: Hey. 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

this one comes to you from DJ Kangani Musiswa Chigubu. 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
2: What we are doing regarding the overall, investment climate in Zimbabwe, we are working closely with the government to make sure that we address issues that are currently affecting exploration. One, the issues of EPOs, which not much have been happening. If this open up, then we are opening exploration. Also, issues of attracting and supporting the junior miners. These are issues that inquiry. You have to be addressed. We're equally happy that government are trying their own means to make sure that they catch up with the rest of the world when it comes to attracting capital for exploration. But at the end of the day, capital follows attractiveness of a particular environment when it comes to exploration, so it's mining itself, yeah. So it is all that we'll catch up with the rest of our peers in the region.
1: Mune imwe nyaya, munyori wePresidential Affairs and Devolution Engineer Tafadzwa Muguti vanoti maUniversity eZimbabwe anofanira kubva mukushambadza kudiki vachinangana nekushambadza kukurukuru kunosimudzira maindustry enyika kuitira kuunza shanduko kuupfumi hwenyika. 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
3: We've got universities, whenever we go around, exhibiting peanut butter and masao jam, and we are calling it innovation. No, that's us regressing. The day we stop importing machinery for industrial use in our factories from China, from Germany, from Italy, and that machinery is designed, it is developed, robotics empowered, AI empowered at our universities, then that's innovation.
1: Unenyota yemvura here, MIS Board Drilling Company ndiyo nyanzvi pakuchera, kubvisa tsvina uye kudzikisa zviburani. 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
1: So do remember, this is probably brought to you by the FM Radio Parker. 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Pana Papaya FM Radio Park. We've got a screen. And then nyama yenyu mchigocha nzvimbo yekugocha iripo. So come through kuno kuya FM Radio Parker today. Makula it now akasiana siana. And also get to remember that we also do zvekurekoda music. We've got the one of the best producers muno muzavani kana kuti muno muZimbabwe, that is here pana paya FM Radio Park. So if you are a musician or you're an upcoming artist and you just want to record your music or kochewa voice rako, you can come through to our studios.

0: Vakatinzi ndamuda ndodonetsa mukoma wangu vasiri kuda kutaura nene but irregardless anozoti chirungu chovangoti chii papo. I'm going to talk to you. 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So
1: saka ndisei ndaita zvira ndi stress.
0: Ah, unotoita stress because you want to be a billionaire. You want to be. Anyways, mkoma wangu ndenda kubvunza anditi your two cents because I do
1: five.
0: Your 5 cents. Okay, ndongoso vachiti 2 cents.
1: Ah, ndi 5.
0: So, okay, fine. Your 5 cents on this issue. So I have an audio that I'm going to play and I want to ask mkoma wangu ari panapa kuti relationship inochinja here after mkadzi abatwa achiita gumbomba gumbo panze. Does the relationship remain the same? Well, you're gonna answer after this. This lady arikuzama kuexplain ra murume wake kuti of course yes I ndakareshwa but doesn't mean kuti I love the person. So I want to ask kuti from you, that is what we are talking about today on our Chola Talk. So this is our trailer talk for the day. Gonna be talking about this audio. Not to get to tereresa undudzo kuti marriage kana kuti relationship inoramba yakafanana here after this, after such a conversation or inenge yadoseka.
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0: 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Kuna Bia Misha Pamanda Mombe Apo. Thank you so much for shopping center. 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This is RG. 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Thank you so much, Wanguda. 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Kuna Elsa and Muteza. 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Any song? 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Okay. Okay. My Judy. Thank you so much for getting in touch. See that I do the magic for you and happy birthday kuna abi wenyu and nangu cham dara andito mozu kuna kita kwe song ya kure kure. I just don't get the sense. Ah, tango fana nam fe song. Anyways, Chula Talk, that is where you are at. You're 11 FM, how are you doing? 0719255655. We are talking about an audio that I just gave you. Just because mkadze azo resha, just because mkadze azo tadza, doesn't mean to marriage. Don't pay a choir. I did play an audio from mkadze achikumbira rege rukumrumu wake kuti aiwa baba veva ndaka resha ndaka kanganisa. 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
1: The Pulse of the Great Ikea FM, and of course we are still a return. Your messages, and remember you can also get to call me. Let's get to talk about it. Hi Stella, how are you?
2: How are you, sir?
1: Good, good. How is school? Essay. Could you say
2: South Africa?
1: Kwa 30 June azo kucha iri yuko mori yuko kwe. Oh nice. But otherwise tell me, you wanna janinda by yeah cheating as cool my But mina atengubuza ukuthi what is the difference? 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
1: 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Okay, so i-trust yabo singasekho. Okay, all right, thank you so much, Stella. Hey, so that was Stella coming through via a WhatsApp, a voice call right there. Chimukurukura kanya cheating. After I play, well, we are referring to the audio, and I could read an audio that I just took out from the internet to trend. You're live on your FM, how are you?
3: Hello,
1: Muse Maswere. Dian Wangu. Okay, ndu zemfeso wangu.
3: Yeah, it's good to put a marriage.
1: Because she likes to change a mood as well. Okay, but can I not come back to the girl? I'm not going to get a job. I'm going to get a job. I'm going to get a job. Hey, I thank you so much.
3: All right,
1: but why is it that we've normalized kuchita kwa vanhu rume? Kusikonzanza kuna problem.

0: 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The upgraded Zig Banknote Series, inspired by the Big Five. 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
4: 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Here again to remind you about the 26th of September. Today we are going to be having the biggest party of the year, Pamandava Open Space. 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We do that is Muna 16 Island Road, Muno Mozi Shavane. Don't forget, we're going to be having a great day cup clash on the day. So if you're an artist and don't go na zvekuimba, make sure that you make your way kuno kuya FM. 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
5: Hello, Esther. 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
5: Ah, madilai mandi so de Esther.
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5: So women.
4: I don't know. 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
4: Let's say she's your wife and I put her up behavior. Gadai, no regular at all.
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4: Saga Kuenda Gumba.
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4: Thank you so much. 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
4: Okay, so let me get to have this one before I play the audio. You're live on YFM. Did you say Wango?
10: Hello, ma'am. How are you?
4: Hi, I'm fine. How are you? Ndiyo wangu. Sorry? Okay. Inyanga urugo na se wangu. Mm-hmm. A wife is not supposed to do that.
10: What? Polygamy is for...
4: Thank you so much, my guy. Hey, Rwana feedback from Volume Radio. So, I'm just going to say that.
10: Infidelity is automatically going home.
4: This is not compromise. Big shout out to you, Wanguda. Thank you so much. Hey.
10: Oh.
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4: You know, it's a very, very, very long audio. Taking our last call, like 11 FM, Zili Sewangu. Guys, I gotta love and leave you. Stay connected for the Gold Rush. It'll be an Alberto from 2 till 6. My name is Cham Jara. My name is Esther Bimba. It's not going to be 10 because we're going to 2. I'm going to be 10.

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0: what we are doing regarding the overall, investment climate in Zimbabwe. We are working closely with the government to make sure that we address issues that are currently affecting exploration. One, the issues of EPOs, which is not much even happening. If this is open up, then we're opening exploration. Also, issues of attracting and supporting the junior miners. These are issues that inquiry have to be addressed. We're inquiry happy that government are trying by all means to make sure that they catch up with the rest of the world when it comes to attracting capital for exploration. But at the end of the day, capital follows attractiveness of a particular environment when it comes to exploration, so it's mining itself, yeah. So it is all that we'll catch up with the rest of our peers in the region.
1: Munyoro wePresidential Affairs and Devolution Engineer Tafadzwa Muguti vanoti maUniversity eZimbabwe anofanira kubva mukushambadza kudiki vachinangana nekushambadza kukurukuru kunosimudzira maindustry yenyika kuitira kuunza shanduko kuupfumi hwenyika. 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
2: We've got universities whenever we go around exhibiting peanut butter and masao jam, and we are calling it innovation. 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
1: Unenyota yemvura here, MIS Power Drilling Company ndiyo nyanzvi pakuchera, kubvisa tsvina uye kudzikisa zviburani. 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

19 minutes past the 2 o'clock right here on the FM 91.8 101.9 at the Pulse of the Great Dyke. And you got the Sumudzira Ikoko, Akuna Jessa. A joyous celebrations coming through with Akuna Zvinorema. As open the power upon the Gujita and the Pasicha Ziakaoma. It is tough. And then I got here as I'm going to my love, Shamdara. Madam Wajikumbi, Raguna Babada, and just repair me the foot. If you can get it, I can assure you. Oh, when you get it on Bufuga, Motomari, Murumanga doesn't regret about Chindrig Raven. What daddy comes Zimbabwe. Welcome to the Gold Rush, it's your golden boy, Alibaba, Alibeta, one way, Kachamada, aka Danger Parkins, one Danger Fombi, 0709255655. That's my tag, your tag. Remember, this is a Dilly Darling Tuesday. Achema Dilly Darling. Zadzana Mazik Love and those that know it upon up. And don't forget to link with the favorite couple. I can honor and room crash here as long. Yeah, it's a tag with another bandungo crusher. And request your favorite love song for that person. In Indo Bandango Pedza, my sports condo, Zita, Sandrambira. Zotuni.

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4: The Econet Victoria Falls Marathon, Africa's most iconic marathon. Hashtag roar above all resistance. 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

0: 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Hashtag roar above all resistance. Hashtag asambeni malaysians.
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4: 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That's my tag, your tag. Kunguna Sanama speaker. Remember, it's a Dilly Darling Tuesday. And spark yalula. Taka nguno vira, taka dara. Zoti kudi yelom kanya ma giddy giddy upper gold rush. And it's roka yerudo ya Dolly Parton. When you think about love, think about me. I made him shine shine from my glass, upper my bottle. Big shout out to Elda Muso, Aziruku Tobidere, and the Muso Artweka Entertainment, Lady D, hashtag Magidigidi, and Dokumbironzi Okupakuna, Nicholas Zakaria, Mabine Magokora, my prince, Amajgango, have a straight out of a essay, Papritora, Pandojita, Musandirambira, Babalina Maseka, coming through Masera, same coma.
5: Ah, Jamal, did
4: you? Did he say same coma? I want to eat a Musa and Rambiram Koma, Mavamani Bataman.
5: And the team that is a dress couple.
4: Ayo, a nice one, Mukomo Angu. Thank you so much.
5: What do you love with the business?
4: Ayo, and those eat some Sandrambira.
5: Kumramasari.
4: Ayo, don't worry. 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I can on the moyo we benzi.
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4: 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Lady Swagger.
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0: All right, I want Christopher Martin. 100% creativity, 100% lyrics, 0% nudity. I just pure talent. Hi, Daniel Parker. So what's up, my bro? I just wonder where I 1 year demo. I've been in the Akura Mananga. I'll lean in Spanish. I'll straight out of Pachirere. Remember the Tuesday, you're my dilly dilly darlings. I just come through. I'll link with your favorite couple. Or one or good crash or da, but you go crash as well. I said, I don't wish the shocker, but then you go crash and dance. As you say, Deja Farkas, as you go to be there. Umbundro Kanisha, Kanonza Uchada. This is Anthleen, straight out of Pine Gome. If she wants to go, then let her go.
1: Already? Yeah. Oh, yeah.
2: Yeah, FM. The pulse of the dike.
3: Lunchtime instant request. Request yours now.
1: Oh yeah!
2: Yeah FM, the pulse of the day.
4: Vacherive goride, hey no nyaya kanaka. 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

3 o'clock right here on the FM 91.8 on 1.9 at the pulse of the great tag 0709255655. That's my tag. Your tag is Spark, Spark Yalula. And the single guns is a jungle must speak. I would tap people turn on a daily darling Tuesday. But remember, the FM is celebrating 11 years. So to celebrate 11 years of your loyalty, and we are launching at the road to the biggest party of the year. Yacha to go to Yah Fest 2026. And it's officially logged for Saturday, September 26th. And the Tinga Tini Pozakari, Pakare Paya, Amandava Open Space. And the year it is going to be on as we introduce the Greater Daika Cup Clash. Our very own local musical giants will clash yet to yet the purple. Wachikanda, Wachivika, Wachivika, Wachikanda on the one big stage, dropping the hits until one ultimate winner walks away with the crown. And the ultimate breaking, right? Zutaiwa. Ndini Baba Shavani, Ndini Baba Great Dankini, and Dini Amwene Wechiro. So this is a festival to choose the lineup. Get on WhatsApp, Ugarondo Manyo Taiwa, Studa Upi, Daniel Farkas. And don't forget, kuta this Great Dike a cup clash. Iri kutangira zvamanje manje. Tirikuitangania tirikuti this Shavani a cup clash. Ichange iripo musi wa 27 June pa Ninja Liquors. Probably brought to you atinoti Muso Artwork Entertainment. And kuchange kuine lacha lacha arema artist. So far akato register arava jakuchi cheche. Vana Ole Black Ishao. Vana Ball Maker. Vana Linux CB3. Angwere ya muzishi. Vana Young Blade. I say who's my blaster? Avaka Wandi San Pez, the list is endless. Aninga Arimab Diravira, 27 June. Vachatanga Mbrozi Shamani Cup Clash pa Ninja Liquors. Then 26 September, inengawa the Great Dike a Cup Clash. Atakutura Great Dike Baba Great Dike Vacho Rutaiwan Dini Ndirguri Rana Chaka Chaka Chakadara 0709255655. That's my tag, your tag. So, and then you want to get a regarding booty, the more respect, my late legends. Conquering. Are they late, Jalav? And we can't talk about Zim Danza without mentioning these names. 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

0: 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Nikabaya pa den. So ndrikuti I'm on chakachaya. And ringendi nemi. Apa Nedbank. 2-degree dike. And get ready to witness the ultimate test of endurance, teamwork and loyal pride. Stretching across the very backbone of our nation. I saw Bamso 5 and Vanda Pinamso 6 and Vanda Pinamso 7 and the Ningendaka Kirana Naro team Renate Bank 2-degree dike 2026 at the Chichova the Roads who come alive as you was the biggest, most prestigious cycling event Moon of Zimbabwe yours at the Nedbank 2-degree dike. So over 3 struggling days, hundreds of elite social cyclists and over 18 hours, Chikonga over 500 kilometers along the magnificent mineral belt, addressing a path at Chibaguselu all the way down Kuzishavane, passing through Anachegu, to Anakadoma, Kwekwe, Gweru, Tim Shirugu, Kwana Maipeshu, Kwachapura Nako Zakare. So this isn't just about Mwachova, Nekunaki, Gwanegu, Tivano, Vule Road for us, but powered by Nedbank and YFM. Two arise for 3 life-changing pillars and why awareness is just a way as a guy paninge paku upon my giveaways wellness opportunity pangwechete ne charity. So every single kilometer attained your helps raise a critical support kuvanave gift children foundation kuti varambe vachiendera mberi nechikoro zvikwanisiro zviya zviri kuramba vange vachizviwana. So from the major platinum and gold mines to the cheering crowds lining the highway, this is our story in motion. Just stay tuned, stay connected. 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
1: Coming up this June, the search for the Grey Dyke region's finest is about to begin. 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The Grey Dyke Awards 2026, celebrating excellence in mining, business, education, tourism, energy, community development, and many more sectors across the Grey Dyke. Nominations open on 15 June 2026 and close on 30 June 2026. Do you know any outstanding individual, company, institution, or community champion deserving recognition? Submit your nominations via WhatsApp, SMS, or phone call. Coming to you from the Great Dyke Center, this is your news on the hour read by Aisha Mbewe. Zimbabwe's mining industry is pushing for policy reforms and greater support for junior mining companies as it seeks to attract exploration investment and unlock the country's next generation of mineral discoveries. Industry leaders say that while Zimbabwe remains one of Africa's most mineral-rich nations, inadequate exploration activity threatens the long-term sustainability of mining production and future investment opportunities. Speaking during a pre-annual mining conference media briefing, Chamber of Mines of Zimbabwe Chief Executive Officer Dr. Isaac Kwesu said the country must address several structural barriers if it is to compete successfully for exploration capital in a highly competitive global market.
2: What we are doing regarding the investment climate in Zimbabwe, we are working closely with the government to make sure that we address issues that are currently affecting exploration. One, the issues of EPOs, which not much will be happening. If this open up, then we're opening exploration. Also, issues of attracting and supporting the junior miners. These are issues that inquiry have to be addressed. We're inquiry happy that government are trying by all means to make sure that they catch up with the rest of the world when it comes to attracting capital for exploration. But at the end of the day, capital follows attractiveness of a particular environment when it comes to exploration, so as mining itself. Yeah. So it is all that we'll catch up with the rest of our peers in the region.
1: In other news, Permanent Secretary for Presidential Affairs and Devolution Engineer Tafadzwa Mguti has challenged Zimbabwe's universities to shift their focus from small-scale product exhibitions to developing industrial technologies capable of transforming the country's economy. Speaking on innovations and industrial development, Engineer Mguti argued that many projects currently being showcased as innovations fail to address the country's dependence on imported industrial machinery.
3: We've got universities, whenever we go around, exhibiting peanut butter and Masau jam, and we are calling it innovation. No, that's us regressing. The day we stop importing machinery for industrial use in our factories from China, from Germany, from Italy, and that machinery is designed, it is developed, robotics empowered, AI empowered at our universities, then that's innovation.
1: While acknowledging the value addition initiatives, Mguti said true innovation should be measured by a country's ability to design, manufacture, and export advanced technologies rather than merely processing agricultural products. Thirsty for water, we dig it. MIS Borehole Drilling Company is your go-to crew for drilling, flushing, deepening, and surveying, basically. If it involves water underground, we've got you covered. 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MIS Borehole Drilling. We dig deep so you don't have to. We turn to health news, where the health authorities in Dishavane have launched a week-long vaccination program aimed at protecting children against preventable diseases and improving immunization coverage across the district. The campaign, which runs from June 15 to June 19, is targeting children in specific age groups, including girls eligible for the human papilloma vaccine and children due to receive protection against tetanus and diphtheria. Dishavane District Health Promotion Officer Rumbi Zai Chikwana said the program provides an important opportunity for parents and guardians to ensure children receive life-saving vaccines on time.
4: Muzvishava nemune program yekubaiwa kwevana this week kubva Monday 15 June kusvika Friday 19 June. 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

0: 98.9 the pulse of the great Ike. Nyasha David Nati Mr. Wally Tain coming through with Wakabaka. I remember it's a Tuesday for my daily darlings. And they're gonna yak a top soup yakabaka. A big shout out to you. Just send me a fire emoji. 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I take more of your messages before the pindane wapa mastermind. 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
0: That's Moyo for you thank you so much for coming through 0719255655 that's my tag, your tag since I once talked about the NetBank Todi Great Hike welcome to the mastermind so remember first to come first to save anenga atanga kuchigwina and a text message or on a WhatsApp message and do anenga chigwina and do anenga wina if akawe any correct answer So I once talked about a net being told the great day can go katira. Kamutariwa and changed the shiroba kuboxelu akushika akunoku shavani. So spanning the great dike, Zimbabwe is known for holding the world as largest non-deposit of which a platinum a group metal. Spanning the great dike, Zimbabwe is known for holding the world's largest non-deposit of which a platinum group metal. 0719255655. First to come, first to serve. Do you know your great hike? You know, so hello, my great hikers. Let's go, the golden crew. At the moment, Jack Amira 1-1.

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At 28 minutes past 3 o'clock, right here on the FM, a incredible show that's Shona Prince featuring Gemma Griffiths and Sue alongside Takura. 0792556555, that's my tag, your tag. Remember, this is the mastermind. And today the question is very easy. Since the night of the NetBank to the Great Dyke, and spanning the Great Dyke, Zimbabwe is known for holding the world's largest non-deposits, of which are platinum group metals. Come through the Golden Crew. Spanning the Great Dyke, Zimbabwe is known for holding the world's largest non-deposits, of which are platinum group metals. Come through 0792556555. Spanning the Great Dyke, Zimbabwe is known for holding the world's largest non-deposits, of which platinum group metals. 0719-255-655. Dolly Parton coming through with your classic song of the hour.

General Latin Master H. Wanzo wakaluza. Anzi zinenge dziri nyadzi mjolo, adzinenge dziri nyadzi rudo. Still is a daily darling Tuesday, but on the mastermind. I come through, remember first, come first, save. Andi kuna ma anza achoka. Ndikati kutendi shimbo itra na higo kuti ma great dike atuwa kumana. Akana tisirukuru nzisisa great dike racha. Spanning the great dike, Zimbabwe is known for holding the world as the largest non-deposits of which platinum group metal. Spanning the great dike. Zimbabwe is known for holding the world's largest non-deposits, of which a platinum group metal. 0792556555. I'm going to go to the park. I'm going to go to the park. I'm going to go to the park.

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This.

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1: 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Kaspark Yalula. Remember, we are approaching Father's Day and they might giddy giddy. 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In case you don't know, and don't Baba Changadoro Mfunge. 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Then to the Father's Day Family Fun Package. Ye $15 per person. Nekutu unawana resort entrance. 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I didn't enter zipline. 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Akechi true. Then cruise. Then we have got this special treat for Father's Day. Usamu wadu ino dura zakare. 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I dure. $12 per person. Resort entrance. Zipline. Quad bike. And a paintball. 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Kwangu zakare. So kunema free soft drinks for all my fathers ariko. Komuswa 20 and 21 achinenge chakachaya kunzimbo yema ara wobo nichikoti kumunu wese koma sava how are you

Jerile Kali Arsan and Clay call myself a remix 0792556555 a spark yalula akungo nanza must speak on a daily darling Tuesday rounding up the mastermind spanning the Great Dyke. Zimbabwe is known for holding the world's largest known deposits of which platinum group metal. Spanning the Great Dyke, Zimbabwe is known for holding the world's largest known deposits of which are platinum group metal. 0792556555. I take more for messages. Atimbo na tuzaka mira wani wani. Achigwina ndeupi, aina nechimuti ndeupi. Moyo coming through zikanza ya Daniel Parkers. The answer is a platinum group metal. But that's Moyo for you. Another message is going to Murugita say each of my beers. I think it's gold, a chrome, diamond, a platinum, and tin. That's Mamave. Achibata Mabichawia. As you say, Aline say coming through is going to say it's gold. What are you doing, Fakas? The correct answer is diamond. This is my marvelous 0792556555. Platinum and tin. This is Gladys straight out of Midlands Park. 0792556555. Let's go. Mr. Isolo coming through. You can say. It's a palladium. Spanning the Great Dyke, Zimbabwe is known for holding the world's largest known deposits of which platinum group metal. Spanning the Great Dyke, Zimbabwe is known for holding the world's largest known deposits of which a platinum group metal. And don't be grand, don't to go do, and don't to go over here. On a daily darling Tuesday. Should I say Daniel Farkas, the correct answer upon the gold. This is Madlovu, straight out of Pamakwasha. I better say Pamakwasha Madlo. And which Madlovu is there? Just asking. Daniel Farkas, the correct answer is platinum. This is Baba Devi. Pandina Neni. 7 minutes before we go, spanning the Great Dyke, Zimbabwe is known for holding the world's largest known deposits of which platinum group metal. So the correct answer is a platinum. Those are not a cheap one. Spanning the Great Dyke, Zimbabwe is known for holding the world's largest known deposits of which platinum group metal. So congratulations Moyo and over Tanga Kupindira ne correct answer. And it's 7 minutes before we go. Let me bless you and bless you. This is Grosswave with Bless Them.

So this is a great way for coming through with a bless them too. So but then my mom song gonna go chiro any pa repeat. I'm Ruto is an SV papa. I'm Ruto to Vanavango. Chita is Jesse Magadar. Taking us through the great news that one Angomazinonaka by Pringle Star featuring Young Killer, straight out of Muso Arts, a bit of Danza, Zim Danza,

0: And now, the Great Dyke News. Miners have a voice.
1: Coming to you from the Great Dyke Center, this is your news on the hour, read by Aisha Mbewe. Zimbabwe's mining industry is pushing for policy reforms and greater support for junior mining companies as it seeks to attract exploration investment and unlock the country's next generation of mineral discoveries. Industry leaders say that while Zimbabwe remains one of Africa's most mineral-rich nations, inadequate exploration activities threatens the long-term sustainability of mining production and future investment opportunities. Speaking during a pre-annual mining conference media briefing, Chamber of Mines of Zimbabwe Chief Executive Officer Dr. Isaac Kwesu said the country must address several structural barriers if it is to compete successfully for exploration capital in a highly competitive global market.
2: What we are doing regarding the overall investment climate in Zimbabwe, we are working closely with the government to make sure that we address issues that are currently affecting exploration. One, the issues of EPOs, which not much has been happening. If this open up, then we're opening exploration. Also, issues of attracting and supporting the junior miners. These are issues that inquiry have to be addressed. We're inquiry happy that government are trying their own means to make sure that they catch up with the rest of the world when it comes to attracting capital for exploration. But at the end of the day, capital follows the attractiveness of a particular environment when it comes to exploration, so it's mining itself, yeah. So it is all that we'll catch up with the rest of our peers in the region.
1: In other news, the Permanent Secretary for Presidential Affairs and Devolution, Engineer Tafadzwa Muguti, has challenged Zimbabwe's universities to shift their focus from small-scale product exhibitions to developing industrial technologies capable of transforming the country's economy. Speaking on innovation and industrial development, Engineer Muguti urged that many projects currently being showcased as innovations fail to address the country's dependence on imported industrial machinery.
3: We've got universities, whenever we go around, exhibiting peanut butter and Masau jam, and we are calling it innovation. No, that's us regressing. The day we stop importing machinery for industrial use in our factories from China, from Germany, from Italy, and that machinery is designed, it is developed, robotics empowered, AI empowered at our universities, then that's innovation.
1: For Zimbabwe, Muguti believes the challenge is not simply producing more goods, but producing the machines and technologies that make those goods possible. In his view, the future of innovation lies not in showcasing what can be processed from local resources, but in building the industrial tools that power entire sectors of the economy. Thirsty for water, we dig it. MIS Borehole Drilling Company is your go-to crew for drilling, flushing, deepening, and surveying, basically. If it involves water underground, we've got you covered. 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Call us on 0773-514-103 or 0715-397-320. MIS Borehole Drilling, we dig deep so you don't have to. We turn to health news, where the health authorities in Rishavane have launched a week-long vaccination program aimed at protecting children against preventable diseases and improving immunization coverage across the district. The campaign, which runs from June 15 to June 19, is targeting children in specific age groups, including girls eligible for the human papillomavirus vaccine and children due to receive protection against tetanus and diphtheria. Zimbabwe Rishavane District Health Promotion Officer Rumbidzai Chukwana said the program provides an important opportunity for parents and guardians to ensure children receive life-saving vaccines on time.
4: Muzvishava nemune program yekubaiwa kwevana this week kubva Monday 15 June kusvika Friday 19 June. 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

0: 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And we go, Chikanza Kachiro and Master Flex. That's a braver, the soloist. 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But, anyways, Nedbank.
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0: 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Yeah.
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1: 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You know, include the entrance fee. You include zipline. I cannot do carved bike. You include even boat cruise. 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You know. 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You know that environment yepa lake. So, pa $15 chete. Then just end up at $25. $25. Nopa knows what the boat cruise ka. 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

0719 255 655. Zoti Gidi, Zoti Gidi Gidi. And so welcome to the Music Challenge, a proudly brought to you Noti MIS Ball Drilling. And good in Donyanji, and my boss, my pandra, Kanatago Taranyanzi, Gustavai, and Vuracha is a good driller and Vuracha. I could install a Kukrovera,

0: So one on number 19 RG Mugabe Muno Mushavani and next to opposite to Abata and next to Rim Farmers and Opa on one equipa. But Jokucha and Narendo Jaganaka always on a Dilly Darling Tuesday, sir. No Abata for 0773-514-103 or 0713-514-103 or 0715-397-320 0719-397-320 in on the MIS ball drilling. So remember, it's a Tuesday, and they are the pro sponsors of the music challenge at the Elders League versus Wapana Vichidiki Vanetunu Trao Wapana Vichidiki. So let's go. Atimbona kuti vano nyatso kujola ne my love songs in the vapi. It's a Dilly Darling Tuesday. You know the drill. Noni chaira nare 0719-255-655. And then the winner, I guess, to go ne golf shit from MIS Bowl Drilling. Yeah, FM hello.
1: Hello, Chamas. How do you do?
0: Ah, yeah. How do you do? Say, Lutara and Murgubi. Ah, did you say, Mkoma?
1: Fantastic.
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1: Pamadara.
0: Pamadara. 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
1: So wapi James Chimombe siya waoneka.
0: James Chimombe siya waoneka.
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1: So wapi James Chimombe siya waoneka.
0: James Chimombe siya waoneka.
1: Yes.
0: Rega iti nzuwapana vichidiki utuwaruku ya waka mira say.

0: 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And then the winner gets a gone golf shirt from MIS Ball Drilling. 27 minutes before we go, another call online here, yeah, FM, hello.
1: Hello.
0: Hello, Ndruguta, or Nanu Wangur Kobi? We lost that caller. We move, we groove, we vibe. 0792556455. 26 minutes before we go, come through, Panavichi Dick. I'm a 2K. I'm not a Nasar Gugumir Indiana. I saw you wanting to send this message like this. I request you manage to get a koga because on the agenda we're going to do tiram se. I guess a song ya kama ina kudai dauri zira chibogo shogo do chake. I saw come through. We're going to go to chair and are at Roshanda Neiyayo. Remember this program is proudly brought to you near Tinoti MIS Board Drilling. Yeah, from hello. 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Amanje, the Elders League yato request akakudara Tamir Razma 2K. Asini cha zongo kurovira ya mdara wangu dondwari. 0792556555. Anza pana wacha wishidiki wariku kuriro. Another call online, ya FM hello. Ya FM hello. Yeah, FM, hello.
2: Hello.
0: Masera si indi kutara nani mwri gobe?
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2: Ketchup featuring Shinto, munu wangu.
0: Munu wangu, ketchup featuring Shinto.
2: Yebo ye.
0: Aywa, it's Paki Alura. Thank you so much, Akoma. Arigatone, juno pera say. 0792556455 and the game is on at the Elders League versus Panavichi Diki. I got Iowa again with Tangana Dara Dara. A James Mombe, a Sia Waneka.
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This is the music challenge brought to you by the MIS Bow Drilling. Don't want that to my boss, my pandrao. 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And they are the sponsors of the music challenge. The Elders League versus upon a VHDK ama 2K. So vadhara vakadaiwa instead of pedza takanodaro so arikati mudzo wapfana vechidike come through hashtag MIS cast your vote sound big thing the kicking only this

0: 在一起，我去飞了一下，看到是那瓦克，看到乌尼瓦克，很耐。新什么的 ？I'm on one go featuring Ketchups. 0792555655. I come through the golden crew. I win the winner year. But upon a bitchy DK, I'm a 2K out of the Elders League. And Nachi Mombe. 0792555655. Don't forget, hashtag MIS. Oh, one of the 40 ago, name a 2K. I can and they were dead of a dad. And the negotiations are going to go married as a good idea. As you can see, say, Dina Fakos, hashtag MIS, Chimombe Kumperi. This is my spew. I'm going to bat over the Pachivi. Let me say, Kona, or me, a Parisiko Pachivi. I jump with that Jizoka Musha. I'm going to go soak it as show. Hashtag MIS and the Pama Elday Papa Moyo. I thank you so much. Your message in the owner. A call online, Aya FM, hello.
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0: Master, I say, Akama. Thank you so much, Chikara, for coming through. I made them shine, shine, is guns. I should get my ass, James Chimombe, Kuseri, Kakuseri. I'm a 2K Murikubi. I'm going to say, yeah, I'm a low. Thank you so much. Go, go. Chiriseko Chizukuru. Ah, Charo, Charo, what you got there? Let me get together. Chova Chabatikira.
2: Ah, Chova Dimbo Gazirisai.
0: Ah, you are Chova Gazirisa Gogo. 0792555655. That was a Gogo Munwani Gogo Amo be coming through Ganzeo. Chimombe Papo. Another call online, yeah, FM Alu.
3: Chamadoro, si se.
0: Ah, you are Chamadoro Ali Bozo. Good to see you, good to be there, my guy.
3: Bozo,
0: good to see you, good to see you, good to see you, good to see you, good to see you, good to see you, but eh,
3: guys, that. 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
0: vambo kula down aiwa thank you so much Bonki. As you can see, Chamadoro Old School, Manake, Kuleva Diva Pamsipana, our very own KVD. 0792555655. Hashtag MIS, I'm a 2K. This is Evelyn coming through. My guys, you didn't say one more cool people. 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But take a jeje. One good. Hi, DJ. 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I'm a 2K Kumberi. Thank you so much, cute, for coming through. 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Remember this music challenge is proudly brought to you net. 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Ya FM alo. 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
4: Hello, mtrasiku.
0: Maswira sayi ndruguta wana nani muri gubi?
4: Apo wana mkwari.
0: Pama ewe uda ipa hapo. Aywa, thank you so much. Network iri kuita breaker breaker sana asinga kunzi ibo but anyways thank you so much and azoti pama ereda ipapo 8 minutes before we go 0792555655 that's my take your take and zaiwa vape moya so congratulations at the Elders League and we are chigwina leading with 12 votes I'm a 2k but you're in 3 votes. We move, we groove, we vibe, Takaenda, taking us through the great tech news. And don't go blaze of Jacare and Nichema Erida since are you a winner. So at the winner, the one I request a song, Anova Mania, pa MIS office, pa MIS board drilling office, Onotora, Gov Shetiako Ipapo, just next to room farmers. Inindo banda tumira zitarako akutai wandochi endo wacho wa chip bwina endo wa bolonche wao. We move, we groove, we vibe, a blessing wa dara wa dara the others league since we are over winner the change.
5: The gold rush without battle. 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Gold Rush, the Gold Rush on Yah FM, the pulse of the dice. Playing more music than the others. This is the pulse of the dice.

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1: Coming to you from the Great Dyke Center, this is your news on the hour read by Aisha Mbele. Zimbabwe's mining industry is pushing for policy reforms and greater support for junior mining companies as it seeks to attract exploration investment and unlock the country's next generation of mineral discoveries. Industry leaders say that while Zimbabwe remains one of Africa's most mineral-rich nations, inadequate exploration activity threatens the long-term sustainability of mining production and future investment opportunities. Speaking during a pre-annual mining conference media briefing, Chamber of Mines of Zimbabwe Chief Executive Officer Dr. Isaac Kwesu said the country must address several structural barriers if it is to compete successfully for exploration capital in a highly competitive global market.
2: What we are doing regarding the overall investment climate in Zimbabwe, we are working closely with the government to make sure that we address issues that are currently affecting exploration. One, the issues of EPOs, which not much have been happening. If this is open up, then we're opening exploration. Also, issues of attracting and supporting the junior miners. These are issues that inquiry have to be addressed. We're inquiry happy that government are trying by all means to make sure that they catch up with the rest of the world when it comes to attracting capital for exploration. But at the end of the day, capital follows attractiveness of a particular environment when it comes to exploration, so it's mining itself here. So it is all that we'll catch up with the rest of our peers in the region.
1: In other news, the Permanent Secretary for Presidential Affairs and Devolution, Engineer Tafazo Muguti, has challenged Zimbabwe's universities to shift their focus from small-scale product exhibitions to developing industrial technologies capable of transforming the country's economy. Speaking on innovation in industrial development, Engineer Muguti argued that many projects currently being showcased as innovations fail to address the country's dependence on imported industrial machinery.
3: We've got universities, whenever we go around, exhibiting peanut butter and Masau jam, and we are calling it innovation. No, that's us regressing. The day we stop importing machinery for industrial use in our factories from China, from Germany, from Italy, and that machinery is designed, it is developed, robotics empowered, AI empowered, at our universities, then that's innovation.
1: For Zimbabwe, Muguti believes the challenge is not simply producing more goods, but producing the machines and technologies that make those goods possible. In his view, the future of innovations lies not in showcasing what can be processed from local resources, but in building the industrial tools that power in the entire sector of the economy. Thirsty for water, we dig it. MIA's bore drilling company is your go-to crew for drilling, flushing, deepening, and surveying, basically. If it involves water underground, we've got you covered. 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Call us on 0773-514-103 or 0715-397-320. MIA's bore drilling. We dig deep so you don't have to. We now turn to the health desk, where health authorities in Rishavane have launched a week-long vaccination program aimed at protecting children against preventable diseases and improving immunization coverage across the district. The campaign, which runs from June 15 to June 19, is targeting children in specific age groups, including girls eligible for the human papillomavirus vaccine and children due to receive protection against tetanus and diphtheria. Rishavane District Health Promotion Officer Rumbizai Chukwana said the program provides an important opportunity for parents and guardians to ensure children receive life-saving vaccines on time.
4: Muzvishavane mune program yekubaiwa kwevana this week kubva Monday 15 June, uska Friday 19 June, taka targeta the following age groups. 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

0: Diposa Freeman are coming through with Usandi Sia. So welcome Pakado Matagarwa 77. 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So on this one, remember it's a Dilly Darling Tuesday. So it got go butter dinner do the chomkate. It's like Mutpabasa, Munoshanda Mese. You're not married. I'm not on Borora. I'm telling you, come now, I'm sickana. But is it proper? Is it proper? Can I? Is it necessary? I could see a Muripo Mutoshanda Mese, maybe in Dini Pana Pana Est, a true Jola Jedo. Is it proper in there? Is it necessary to better share than out? Aye, baby. 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Panewangwe. Hey, I want to zoti tunodanana, but titoli papa basa, maybe top in the home office, mwango atuali poi papa pa. Ani vangu wake wano shia na office. Hi, babe, what's for lunch? Jino itere. Apa environment, ni vangu muruku basa, it's a working environment. Etimbone sana. Remember, it's Tuesday, yema Dilly Darlings. Maybe ndiwe une top soup yako. Ya urukushanda na yopa, same graft. As you know, it's a little bit of a shade that, hey, babe. What to mobi? I come through 079255655. That's my take. Your take tomorrow, Nesana, on a Tuesday, my Dilly Dilly.
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2: Why can't Pinte Shupa Gules in Sumatu? What a game for Zino Mushe? Is it Kamula Mayes? Yes, in Jengawe, Minasa Miklevo City. 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
1: This is Ya FM. 16 minutes before the Pioja, before the Rama Pass. 0799255655. That's my tag, your tag. The classic song was Apo Matavire, coming through with Tanga Wandida on a Daily Darling Tuesday. As you can see, you know, it is it necessary to is it necessary to go to Munanoti? 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Thank you so much for coming through, madam. Shine, shine. That's my bira bira for Thank you so much. But then your fako should say, Anza Wango, Anza Rudua, Ronaldo Moripai, Pauri Papo, Anza Dosaka Diogati Nemum from Mose Nai, Quatiri Co, Cocher of Macombi, Jeroma Bassa, and then getting good Nai, Saka, a Panachaka Shatta, and the Diongo, and my sweet and names. 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Yeah, FM, hello.
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That's Mkoma Frog alongside Jack Sparrow. 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

0: D coming through with the I Wicked 0092556555. 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I send your name and if I emoji atipe tango pinzana pa roko ipapo atipedze ma sports and deserting the gwisanisa nani hapo but ndozo datoita anzi chero kudhara wainzi ramai wako hapa ni ramai wako hapo apunza apunza ndini mkudzai aja proiza.
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I could damn parrot. Straight out of Ambilas. Madam Shine, I see you. I'm a go away, poet. Angie, thank you so much. I'm Wangai. I'm Moyo. I'm Ruben. And not forgetting Cute. I'm a 2K. Evelyn, I see you. Thank you so much. Cool, Eva Diva. KVD. Apam Sipan. I gained it in this one acre. I got Gomobi. I'm more new Sikoganaka. And I end. I see you tomorrow. It's a win-win Wednesday at the Churua Rigam Sambo.

0: to you from the Great Dyke Center. This is your news on the hour read by Samantha Muringai. Zimbabwe's mining industry says high financing cost and limited access to long-term capital remain the biggest obstacles to growth despite strong global commodity prices boosting exports. Chamber of Mines CEO Dr. Isaac Kwesu said rising prices for gold, lithium and platinum helped cushion producers, but expensive borrowing threatens future investment and expansion.
1: Mining sector, just like other sectors, experience or are affected by the systemic cost for push drivers. One, energy itself, when you compare the energy costs, is still suboptimal, no? When you compare with other jurisdictions. So energy cost remains high. The cost of capital is too high. Our domestic financial markets still experiencing capital shortages, and most of the available capital is transitory in nature, and you get it at a high cost for the short term. Mining rely on long term capital, but when it happens, short term intervals tend to be relatively high. So that's one. So the general inflation in terms of everything, labor costs, everything that comes up with the production remains also an issue, just like other sectors in the economy. So yes, the cost issues remain with us.
0: In other news, with winter setting in and grasslands drying after above average rainfall, Emma Mashingo Provincial Manager Milton Mosha has warned Zimbabwe faces renewed risk of destructive wildfires. He urged communities, farmers and local authorities to urgently build and maintain fire guards, saying prevention remains the country's most effective defense against wildfires.
2: With what for out the Ilonja and the Red Fire season in Tanga, a major mansion. The Kuruza Pema community is a good Diva, Pits Mabasa, and my pre-suppression measures. It's a Bundurakawanda Mujimbo, Katama fire guards, Eo Gadzrao, equipment, the Lucha and South Mana Moto. Ingwa Zagade Putiva is a smoke, a pork, and my tea, my fire fighting. And that could kind of pass, Motia Zinga, Yubaka, Pasodi, Swamoti.
0: Thirsty for water? We dig it. MIS Bore Drilling Company is your go-to crew for drilling, flushing, deepening and surveying basically. If it involves water underground, we've got you covered. 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MIS Bore Drilling, we dig deep so you don't have to. Turning to legal and parliamentary affairs, Zimbabwe's Constitutional Amendment Bill No. 3 has become the most debated legislation in parliamentary history, with over 100 lawmakers contributing, according to Justice Minister Ziyambi Ziyambi. He said the extensive debate reflects Parliament's push to strengthen public participation through nationwide consultations held before the bill was tabled.
3: In the history of our parliament, you are right, this is the most debated bill. We deliberately decided to have that direction because, if you recall, when we did public consultations in the past, we used to have one public consultation per province. This time around, we increased the involvement. We had one public consultation per admin district, which means we deployed a large number of our honorable members to participate in the public consultation. And you see that raised their appetite to want to debate. You can notice that the majority of our MPs, when they stand up to debate, they will emphasize that I'm speaking on behalf of those that I represent, and they will cite proceedings of the public consultation. And we think it's healthy.
0: And in regional and international news, UK Prime Minister Sir Keir Starmer has announced plans to ban children under 16 from social media, calling it a major threat to young people's mental health and development. Speaking from Downing Street, he described platforms as addictive, exposing children to bullying, harmful content, and digital pressure while pulling them away from essential activities.
4: Social media is making children unhappy. It's making it easier for bullies to harass and abuse them. And it could even be harming their mental health, exposing them to content that is dangerous, because that's what grabs the attention. It's designed to be addictive. Of course it is. Features like the infinite scroll, they're designed to lock you in for hours. And if nothing else, there's an opportunity cost to that. It stops children doing their homework, reading, playing with their friends outside, going to bed at a decent hour. Now, that may not sound like much, but these are the activities that help a child develop into an adult. We know how important they are. We just never thought that something would come along to threaten them. To be honest, I feel for this generation. I think back to my own childhood, and yes, the early 1970s weren't always a picnic, but we didn't have to deal with anything like this. A technology that intrudes into every corner of a life, almost impossible to escape, that records every mistake. To deal with that as a teenager, on top of everything else, that's hard.
0: I'm Samantha Muringai, and that's all for now. We have more for you in an hour. Stay with us. 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
1: It's a very good evening to you, great Dags. Zuri say say, hope all is going to the floor. Today, on a Tuesday, Jack Sparrow, Zuri say.
2: Kargade matiko, be matika.
1: I'm telling you the truth. Yeah, some strange results coming out. Yeah. So we get to talk about it. There's a big game as well happening today. Senegal takes on France. We get to dissect that game. We're also going to talk about Formula One, right? And we'll also get to talk about the Castle Lager Premier Soccer League. That and much more today on your sporting update till 7 o'clock. Now Forbes, now Jack Sparrow.
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1: And here we go. We get to talk about what's trending in the World Cup. Jack Sparrow, what has been so far the worst team so far that you've now seen playing the World Cup? We're just a couple of days in, you know, several teams have played. So far, what would you say has been your worst team that you've seen perform?
2: Yeah. I think I have two, Forbes. I'm sorry. Of course, those are not that one. But I think I have two. That is Tunisia and Spain. These are the two worst teams. Because, you know, let us look at the teams they were playing against. Spain were playing against Cape Verde. Cape Verde is a small nation. And no one ever gave Chukwata Icho Chikana Nyikayo a chance. And do you know what keeper where Cape Verde said? He said, my grandparents wanted to kusumuka kundozoona bora, but they passed you on. Mama vangu amana kukwanisa kuya ninyaya kuti takakuna kubadira fees. So whatever zvandaita zvaitwa nhasi muground room, I am giving back to them. So to me, Spain, yakarakidza to me is as the worst team as well as Tunisia. Ndo saka ikandodzinga coach.
1: Yeah, pakaibva. Spain disappointing. Do you know kuti the Spain number 9 runs Ozria Ball is equaled a record yakaitwa should be 1976. Yes, equaled a record yoku spend 30 minutes, the first 30 minutes of the first half as long as Gumabora.
2: Yeah, that's what it exactly did. And remember, my records are kada rosoka. Ano wanzo kunge achitika. Nemona, nika kachansiru wakuti is going to be the striker, the out and out striker. So, one, it's both his positioning. Asuku Zawe, he should position himself. But sometimes the fault is no Forbes. Does not lie to that player. Kuti ndia angati anga the fault. Fault is kuna coach. It's how you make your team click. Where does it revolve around? Where does he needs to put himself? From the right wing, where will I be positioned? Saka also says also, I blame it on the coach. That's me.
1: So, 1-1, it ended.
2: 0-0, folks.
1: 0-0, it ended 0-0. That is for Spain. I also agree with you. Spain, I believe, will eventually be the World Cup winners. Have a history of starting badly in the World Cup. I remember the first game of Katamba to South Africa. 2010, they played against Switzerland. They lost that game by 2-1. So Spain generally has slow starters, but my money still remains on them. We're waiting to see. France will be in action today. England as well will be also in action later on during the week. Argentina is in action today. They play against Algeria. So we're going to find out could Lionel Messi. 13 after 6. Dizongoa till 7 o'clock. Sisonke. And we're talking the World Cup.
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0: As dark as the coals of Wange, as vivacious as chrome fields of Mtorashanga, I shine like the gold of Shurugwi. I am as pristine as waters of Palawani, rich as the mines of Mimosa, Unki, and Zimplatz. Hunted like lithium, in my despair, hopes and aspirations, I glitter as scenic as Boterekwa. I am a smart, energetic Afropolitan. I am a great diker. And my home is
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4: The pulse of the day.
1: Jack Sparrow, I just thought, am I allowed to change teams there? Because I'm just thinking Spain could have been the worst performers in the World Cup.
2: So you want to change to which team?
1: South Africa.
2: Of course, Andre. Of course.
1: I mean, it's got to be South Africa.
2: Yeah, especially if you were to look at Forbes.
1: Two red cards.
2: Yeah. And those red cards will come to haunt them. Let's suppose South Africa is number 3 in group. So, as you know, South Africa is number 3 in group. But I want to talk about my 8 best teams. I think I'm number 3. Remember, I have 12 groups. So, as you know, South Africa is 2 red cards. Which means that if you have a team, you see my red cards. South Africa is in the result. Then my red cards are also going to be used to determine the next teams and to the last 8. Saka Ipapa, South Africa was their greatest undoing.
1: For me, it's gonna be South Africa, the worst performer so far in the World Cup. We're still talking the World Cup. Great Dag, Senegal is in action tonight. It starts, rather, that game kicks off at 9 p.m. Baragutamba, the former world champions, France. Jack Sparrow. My chances, Emma Lions of Taranga winning against France. I better say they did it before. Can they do it again?
2: Yeah, Ousmane Dembele. Remember, Doc Senegal. And it is. Kylian Mbappe. Cameroon.
1: Yeah.
2: And it is. Ngole Kante. Kante. Ndweku Mali. These are some of the. Because it was naturalized. Babons, French. But now let us look in 1998, Forbes. Ipo France ndo yangarima, yangachi wosta. Ndo kwa first game yao was against Senegal. And the Senegal, chun chakaitika chokunote that first game, paka goswa na Papa Diop, ndia haka kowesa, gobora ya Senegal, yika wina by 1-0. Asi chilipo chokunote, that was the first ever victory ya Senegal, mu France. Over France. Saka this time around, they are going to play in a neutral venue. Neutral venue, which means it's open to everyone. But looking at the mighty France, consider that in 2022, we are going to Argentina. I am all giving this one to France to win by 3-1.
1: 3-1 against
2: yes, definitely
1: a Senegal team.
2: Yeah, definitely they are going to win by 3-1.
1: Senegal is a formidable team, huh?
2: Of course, I do know.
1: The last five games that Senegal has played, it has drawn, lost, and won all three. France has won. Of the five games that they've played, they've won, lost, and won three as well in a row. So, regardless of the statistics so far, both teams are having a very good run.
2: A very good run, but yeah. Sometimes gata sema oppositions. Anga achita kuti Senegal izonzi yaita three straight wins. Ipapa zvinozokupa imong of kuti uone kuti zvinobuda senge izvozvo. Because when you are dealing with permutations, Forbes, you also have to look at the teams that they were playing against. Zvinozokupa iwe with inside yekuzoti kana vachinge vakuzosangana iwo ma big teams. I remember France playing against Brazil, if my memory serves me right, and they wanted to win that one by 2-1. So at the end of the day, it's the opposition that you are playing against that will give you a good measure of how good that team is. Second, for me, Senegal, yes, they are very good in terms of our African football. But for them to compare well against France, that will be asking too much for them.
1: 2022 FIFA World Cup is when these teams met, Senegal winning that particular tie by 1-0. Is Senegal going to repeat that same feat? Great Dyke, Senegal, France, today, another big one. Your T-shirts available and on the pulse of the Great Dyke, so come through and send your predictions. Remember, we were taking your predictions yesterday. We will also get to announce that winner. Yemunaka winner my predictions a game run zero. So 0719255655 France Senegal today. Text, send a WhatsApp message. Senegal Ichakamina. Come through with your predictions on the pulse of the Great Dyke 20 minutes after 6 Dizongova. So gonna 7 o'clock. Sisonke.
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2: 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The cinema cap, stand yourself a chance to win one on the Pulse of the Great Dyke, 0719255655. Let's get and find out if we are going to get a winner today. Senegal plays France. Your prediction, Yakamira say, okay. Gonna be taking a couple of messages that are coming through. This one reads as follows. It says, France 2, Senegal 0. Okay. Let me know who you are. Another message coming through here also reads France 2, Senegal 1. And I'm going to start again. Misha JK, you good, my guy? Always good to hear from you. Misha JK as well coming through saying France 2, Senegal 1. That's the popular scoreline I'm getting to check out, right? Do keep your messages coming through, Great Dyke, on the Pulse of the Great Dyke. Taku as well coming through. I say my mix, Taku Chibaya. You are also going for Senegal 2, France 1, Jack Sparrow.
3: Yeah, because when we saw Pamkana Kuchkota, Chef France, in the Chiri, man, when we were started, Osman Bantebele, Gata Zambabe, Kylian Mbappe, you see that team is so great.
2: But looking at the chemistry on the field, do you think France has got that chemistry again this time around?
3: Yeah, they do. Remember, Tisho, Coach Wabo, he has been with them for quite a long period of time. And second issue is, you know, but in terms of consistency, even in Senegal, Pangwana Coach Wabo, Sise, and he has been with them for quite a long period of time. They also know, but continuity. Continuity comes from even the technical department. Mugarange Mchichinja, my coaches, you know, by adding that is also more of a new tactics.
2: Great. Stay connected to the Pulse of the Great Dyke. Call me as well on 0719255655. Yeah, FM. Evenings, what do you say?
4: Come up for
2: my boss, how do you say my mix?
4: Happy.
2: Indiana, I'm going to go to Indiana. Indiana? Witness?
4: Yeah.
2: How do you say my mix, witness? One time, Rufara Singaite, Senegal team and no supporter World Cup, Rutamba Nasi Sakai Joye Gaeg.
4: Ah, no, 1-0, 1-0.
2: You're going to Senegal, but you're going to 1-0.
4: France,
2: no, you know. France, no, because I am a heavy hitter, Zaya.
4: France
2: no going to win 1-0. Here, boy,
4: what
2: a bastard going to bash. Have yourself a lovely, lovely evening.
3: Pachirera, pana, Mr. Musa.
2: Yeah. 27 after 6, this is Nguma. Do keep your predictions coming through on the Pulse of the Great Dyke FM. Zidi say, Maswera say. Mushe, Genoangu.
5: Tawanda Bushiawan.
2: Tawanda, I didn't say my mix, but I said Mushish.
5: Mushe,
2: Urbana game in as manner.
5: Yeah, France 3-1.
2: France will quad about 3-1.
5: Yeah.
2: Saka Senegal, how's one boy pagan a chance up?
5: Bana chance, yeah.
3: Hey, what chance are you passing? Do one, yeah, Ipa.
2: Oh, do one.
3: Tawanda, such case, I'll go moon, Zemun, Sakazara.
2: Oh, Shakandu and Amani. It is but Tawanda, thank you.
5: Take my prediction.
2: Sham, that don't you pass it, Tawanda, that don't you pass it. Botawas, big shout out to you. Hope that you manage to scoop that prize on the Pulse of the Great Dyke FM. Keep those calls coming in, FM. Hi. Mushe, how do you say my mix? Mushe, phone in Ruku sound, kure kure. Kuzanai, kure se Madam Mombe. Babo, would you do the chapera say up?
5: 0-0.
2: kwanza na ichi vini chako ndachida ndofungo ti Sadio Mane angataza kumwisa hapo rana Koulibaly
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2: Yeah, I also think it's going to be one of those crazy games. Let's get to find out what Chibuda say. Stay connected to the pulse of the Grand Act 28 after 6. Up next, we get to talk about the Casa Laga Premier Soccer League and also get to take more of your predictions. So stay with us till 7 o'clock. Tiritese.
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5: 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So we're going to talk about Formula One. 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
5: Lewis Hamilton doing it. I never expected Kuti he was going to win. Jack Sparrow.
7: Yeah, Lewis Hamilton has surprised all and sundry, especially to those who are good in terms of F1 punditry. Because no one, like we were Forbes, what were one of them. But Trandaka won about Lewis Hamilton is now actually master game. That was, was it the Miami Grand Prix? Or the that was the Canadian Grand Prix. He was Forbes, what were one of them. But Trandaka won about Lewis Hamilton is now actually master game. That was, was it the Miami Grand Prix? Or the that was the Canadian Grand Prix. He

0: West Lewis Hamilton has surprised many Formula One pundits by winning the Spanish Grand Prix, thus moving up the leaderboard to position 2. Lewis Hamilton is the 7-time Formula One champion. However, since his move to Ferrari, he has not yet a podium finish, and some pundits have already discounted him as a contender for this season. On position 1 is Kim Antonelli of Mercedes with 156 points. Second is Lewis Hamilton of Ferrari on 115 points. Third is George Russell of Mercedes with 106 points. Fourth is Charles Leclerc of Ferrari with 75 points. Last but not least is Lando Norris of McLaren with 73 points.
1: It's more history for Hamilton. Lewis Hamilton wins a Grand Prix for Ferrari. His first Ferrari Grand Prix victory comes in Spain.
0: A reporting for Great Dyke Sports, Marufino Z.
2: Thank you so much, Innocent Marufu, for bringing us that update in terms of Formula One, right? For those of you who love fast cars just like me, I guess you really like that. And for those of you rooting for Lewis Hamilton, he seems to be back again at two winning ways. It's exactly 6:36. We get to take your messages as well. Remember, you could win yourself a t-shirt and a cap courtesy of Copy Spare Parts. So, Senegal plays France this evening. Arkuturanshtanda and Diani. Taking your messages and your calls, France Irukunda Mutambo, hey Mofela, as Irukunda Mutambo, 3-2, na Mofela. It'll be a close one, Anaga. Yeah, sure. Yeah, FM, hi, what did I say?
3: Hello,
2: Zimuto. I said my mix was Zimuto.
3: No, Zimuto.
2: Good to always hear from you. Mrukutis,
3: Madi. 2-0.
2: 2-0. 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
3: Zvakaitwa
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4: Plazi tadiwa antu atimosa tadiwa akatura nhamba dzenyu achakubatai.
3: Oh, Tadiwa.
4: Eh, Tadiwa, we ku motor space. We ku copy okay. Motor space. Yeah.
3: Ora ba chimu engineer.
2: Iri bova zimuto.
3: Eh. Let's borrow.
4: Dynamosi. 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Ini kutamba na Highlanders pa wicket. Highlander. Andokuudza. Team yangu ndobva inodliwa. Tona inodliwa 4-0 team yangu. Andokubadziwa Dynamosi.
3: Iwe.
4: Andokubadziwa. Iwe.
2: Thank you so much. We get to take more of your predictions, but now we listen to some of your voice notes, right?
5: Folks. Senegal 0, France 2.
2: Right. Ndakubata mfeso wangu, and I've noted your prediction. All the best. Zabona kuti kuzanzi inkomo izenzani?
4: Asazi kuzazala nkomoni.
2: Asazi kuzazala nkomoni. Yeah. Up next, we're going to talk about the Castle Lager Premier Soccer League. So stay with us.
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0: 1.99 to 1.8, Casalaga Premier Soccer League is where we are talking about. Would you believe that Scotland United was going to hammer Hard Rock by 2-0, Jack Sparrow?
1: Yeah, of course.
0: I never expected that result, to be honest.
1: But from in Stavis, Forbes, no man, but that is so. When he does go, but that is so, a purple patch, and a stretcher. But if he does hit, that is also more of a pale patch, and not hit. So for me, it's his time, he's basking in the sun. Remember, the Kubasa, Tanda Kutamba, I think that is also Mkoman Anozi, knowledge in Sona. I just have a fit. Again, the Kutamba Kutken in. He scored. No, Vavaya Katamba ne Rent House. He scored a brace. Vakatamba ne Hard Rock. He scored a brace. Vakatamba ne Capes United. He scored. And for the last 5 games, he has managed to score 7 goals. Saka ukata satu. Kama Billiard. Knowledge msona. Walter msona. Uka wait drama mago bora abo. Walter kamisa 5. Kama Billiard is sitting on 6. Knowledge msona is sitting on 7. Saka it means that strike force even but kata isusu mbalikunzi vakura. It's very potent.
0: Let's get a find out with the Casalaga Premier Soccer League table. Yakamira say.
2: Football is said to be more than just a game. It is a story of passion, competition, teamwork, and the fight for glory. Every match changes the journey. 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So, here's the latest Premier Soccer League log table. On the first position, we've got Scotland FC with 37 points, followed by Caps United with 33 points. On the third position, we've got Hard Rock with 32 points, followed by Ngezi with 32 points again. Herentals with 30 points, followed by Dynamos with 29 points, followed by Highlanders with 28 points. On number 8, we've got Simba Bora with 27 points. Moz FC with 26 points. On number 10, we've got FC Platinum with 24 points. Chicken Inn with 21 points. Followed by Kariba with 19 points. Wulawa Chiefs sitting on number 13 with 17 points. FC Hunters with 16 points. Agama with 13 points. Tawan FC, 12 points. Followed by Manika Diamonds with 12 points again. And lastly, Triangle United with 10 points. Reporting for Great Dyke Sports News, I'm Aisha Mbewe.
0: So that was just a quick breakdown of how your Casalaga Premier Soccer League table stands. I'm a bit not too happy about where FC Platinum is, Jack Sparrow.
1: Yeah, kutara chokwa di Forbes, FC Platinum do not seva ichi don and ete kuma kore mashoma aitevera yai don.
0: But yuzungumuka.
1: But kudona kushika ku number 10, Forbes. Imagine the points difference iri pa iri ne top team. FC Platinum sit on 24 points. Team iri pa msoro, that is Scotland, in 37 points, which means it's 13 points. Kuroku to Scotland, unafana kuchukua about 5 games, Forbes. Zichiteve zana. Kut FC shake a pike, butachi, it's quite a chinons in Scotland. Wongu ndo zati magames, ashaka wanda, Forbes. Remember, tukutanga week number 19, ya tukutamba pa weekend hapa, pa notamba Islanders ne Dynamos. But FC chenda kumanika Dynamos. But magames are coming thick and fast, and there's no need to put FC to let them. Isha ramba chidoni zama points as aggregate. Otherwise, tunoso pesa la tapu wona isingoramba ili mpotong half.
0: Speaking of FC Platinum, the loss 2-0 against Ngezi Platinum Stars, Longila gives us that match report.
3: And at the same time, hard work that is fused by a teamwork that made us prosper today.
4: Pamtamba mtatu ya pura ya watambira panandere ya voshkota cho FC Platinum chakwanza kungobuda ne pointi mwechete. Ngati nzo yi joro pata chitaura.
5: You cannot play 3 games out of 9, you take 1 point. It's very poor.
4: Dini mtoro nyo inaudishi mtambo ya pura, longi na sewa la chaka.
0: Longila for giving us that update. Meanwhile, the coach of Scotland, Norman Omara Mapeza, happy to have gotten all 3 points when they defeated Hard Rock by 2-0. Innocent gives us that match report.
6: After the final whistle, Scotland coach Norman Mapeza was quick to praise his squad for the 2-0 victory over Hard Rock at Rufaro Stadium yesterday. And the win consolidated the place at the top, with Scotland now 4 points clear and boosting at the league's best goal difference. And now leading with 37 points, Knowledge Musona scored both goals. Let's hear Mapeza speaking.
7: Sometimes it's difficult. You know, the performance of what has been given us in the last 5 games, just my wishes for him to stay healthy. As he gave me carries, just keep on giving him what he's been doing in the last 5 games.
6: Reporting for Great Exports, Marufino said.
0: Wonderful, Marufo, for coming through onto the Pulse of the Great Dag and giving us that match report. 6:44. Didzongoba wati Sparrow.
1: Unona zvinzo kuti kanzva kuti no man is giving credit kumunhu akata sana Knowledge Musoni. Sana Knowledge Musoni. Ari kuti asa kutotaura kuti pa 5 games dzati atamba mukomana atogowesa magobhora akawanda. Anova achazodetermine kuti ndoupi achatora league. Hongu no man Mapeza has been diplomatic. Achati aiwa taking each game as it comes. But remember, points have been accumulated. So those who get really most important. But this upcoming fixture, Yavarko Zotamba Forbes, Nimswe per weekend against Ngezi Platinum. Remember Ngezi Platinum got FC Platinum by 2-0. We are in the reverse fixture, Pawakasangana Scotland against Ngezi Platinum, Sakaita Mangange 1-1. So it's now no man Mapeza team could aende koko kunges agono kwanisa kuwina kana kuita draw.
0: Yeah. So I think it's going with the flow so far for the man. Stay connected with the Pulse of the Great Dag, 0719255655. Call me and tell me your prediction today as the Taranga Lions go into battle with France in the World Cup preliminary rounds. Are the Taranga Lions going to overcome France as they did in the previous World Cup? Well, let's get to find out if they do. Match kicks off at 9. You could win yourself a t-shirt and a cap if you predict that scoreline correct. So come through and have your say.
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9: That's huge. That's
8: the pulse of the dike.
0: You know, I didn't know good ends. I'm sure man of Farra Bora.
1: Yeah,
0: ends. I'm sure. Yeah. Yeah, he's throwing in his prediction in Zamshumba. Senegal
1: but
0: won, France won.
1: Somebody pay me predictions, guys.
0: Those guys use the prediction.
1: Prediction. If I end up,
0: I is really say ugly. Second, I got you. I receive my mix. But you could never got you. And it's a new one, ask what I can do. My ass in the box or I'm good. I'm just so. But he
1: answered the cow in and I'll secure a boat by FC Blood, yes, Scotland.
0: Oh, yeah, don't worry, because we're just waiting for Tadiwa, right?
1: Correct, yeah. Tadiwa.
0: Yeah, Tadiwa Rugadana Zunzato.
1: My t-shirts, Nema sizes.
0: Yeah, Sakamangwana, don't worry, Zunika Zagarongeka.
7: Alright.
0: Iri Boko Nema Gotekwa. Big game, nice to send a girl, France, Bukuru Nase.
7: France, no, you know.
0: France, no, to Rashtanda. Ngani, Sekuruma Gotekwa.
7: But
0: 2-0. 2-0, Mnoida Seguru.
1: Eh, but 2-0, ha.
0: All the best, Sekuruma Gotekwa. Let's get to find out if you're going to win again this time around. Sham Sekuruma Gotekwa, brilliant. Kuleva Gotekwa, coming through.
1: It's not depend on the
0: Pulse of the Great Dag. Yeah.
1: I'm Mangani because my 2-0 chapesa tap my pizza yet.
0: Dinesa Garanga under my t-shirts.
1: What's that now?
0: Jack Sparrow. Dinesa Garanga t-shirts.
1: Ah, bonus book.
0: Ah, even AFM. Dinesa Garanga. No better be taking your calls, the FMI, did he say? Good, that is it, my mix.
10: But
0: I said, Mangena, good to hear from you.
10: But right, Senegal 1, France 2.
0: Senegal 1, France 2.
10: Yeah.
0: How many Senegalese win in the Mangena?
10: Yeah,
0: I'm going to go to the Mangena. But I only said,
11: Senegal. But this lineup, I'm not so sure whether it's not confirmed, but
0: great. It's exactly 6:49. Karen coming through from the sports desk to give us my results of games played. That is in the World Cup, right? That was yesterday.
11: Yeah,
0: right.
11: Correct.
0: Right. Karen, where are you? There, I found you. Okay.
12: Yesterday, Spain versus Cape Verde 0-0, Belgium versus Egypt 1-1, South Arabia versus Uruguay 1-1, Iran versus New Zealand 2-2. Reporting for Great Jack Sports, I'm Karen Spandau.
0: Thank you, Karen Spandau, right? Yeah.
11: Mushroom Mama Spandau.
0: Yeah, yeah. I don't know. Karen Spandau.
11: Karen Spandau. And she's huge, man.
0: Yeah. Jamaspanda, Jay Jay. Yeah. Taking more of your messages, okay. We do have Tinomutenda Maposa from Zishavane. And you say this game, Forbes, will be a high scoring game. So France will take it by 3-1. Ooh, that will be a very high scoring game. Tinomutenda.
11: Tinomutenda from Zishavane.
0: Yeah.
11: And one thing, other thing, Forbes. Quite a Tawanda from Zishavane. And quite a Tinomutenda from Zishavane. But it's 3-1. Woo! But TTI.
0: Yeah, FM, hi. Zuri say,
13: Hi, how are you?
0: Fantastic. Who am I talking to? Hello, Ida. Rukutu on a phobis. You are the girl. All right. Senegal, do you go in? Let's see what happens. Senegal can win it.
11: Yeah, definitely.
0: Yeah, thanks, my guy, for coming through. Right, 8 minutes before we get out of here on the Pulse of the Great Dyke. Stay connected. Do keep those messages and calls coming through on 07-192-556-55.
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1: As dark as the coals of Wange, as vivacious as chrome fields of Mtorashanga, I shine like the gold of Shurugwi. 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
2: The 2 minutes to seven is your time on the Pulse of the Great Dyke. So today there are a couple of fixtures happening in the World Cup. Rather, France play Senegal. That's the only game today to be played at 9 p.m. Kuna mama game chatambwa early morning. Iraq takes on Norway, 12 a.m. Argentina takes on Algeria, and would you believe it, 3 a.m. in the morning. Huh?
3: Kunana, United States should be around 10 p.m.
2: 3 a.m. in the morning.
3: Yeah. Ha. And at 6 a.m., there's another one. It's 6 a.m. if my memory serves me right.
2: Yeah. Algeria, rather, Austria takes on Jordan at 6 a.m.
3: Yeah.
2: 7 p.m. though. Mangwana, good time. Portugal takes on Congo. DRC will also be having England taking on Croatia at 10 p.m.
3: So we'll be tossing kuti tokwanisa kupa vatereri kana kuti great day akati terera Forbes kuti tokwanisa kuva paripi asi vanokwanisa kuti sara zvima fire emoji pa ma games either kana if really England anosumudza chivoko kana achida remangwana ra 7 p.m. anoisa ka fire emoji wani kusumudza ruvoko kana ka fire emoji.
2: Yeah, give it at 10 p.m.
3: Croatia versus England.
2: Yeah.
3: And they were talking about the conspiracy theory. And Thomas Tuchel has two muggles to destroy England within.
2: That England squad, are you happy with it?
3: I have some reservations.
2: I was speaking to a couple of guys from England this morning. And they're expressing confidence. And the England are going to, they've been promised several days off work. So they are expecting England to win.
3: And they're going to retire. They're going to roof.
2: 7 o'clock, Rizzo Kuma Great Dyke. It's been an absolute blast being with you on your sporting update. We get to do this again, same time, same place, tomorrow. Have yourself a lovely evening. Later.
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0: right here at YFM 101.9 91.8, 4 minutes after 7. And it's going up and go anyway. As we normally do and usually do, Dagchikamiza, one Mazbaba Mateo. 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
2: Three, six, one, seven, eight. 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
1: 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Thank you so much. Alright, Hanzi Barukuna kizwa wa good gogo biu. And to Ramundi zero any song for Jam Press. I want aswinzwa aswa mataura. Alright. And did it zero any song from Try Mo Bande? Alright, FM hello. Did it right kanja and ruchana na nurfona kubi?
2: Mike
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2: Mike Dilo for
1: say. 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
2: Eh?
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I mean, Dimi Van Vacho, Dimi Varungu Vacho, and Dimi Vatsi Grivacho. 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

0: 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Yeah, FM, hello.
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0: 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And it's not like I'm losing respect for Vakazi, but choke one the Joji Tanyan. 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
1: Yeah.
0: We live in a world where everyone fight for the girl child. 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